0: critical infrastructure constraints and get more land ready for housing as the region experiences significant growth. Southern Downs MP James Lister says the funding will ensure Warwick has the infrastructure needed to support the next generation of growth. The funding was secured under the State Government's Residential Activation Fund, announced at the Community Cabinet meeting in Gundawindi. Meanwhile, Southern Downs Regional Council is considering banning the relocation of asbestos-containing buildings. Under the proposed rules, all asbestos would need to be removed before a building could be relocated, with applicants required to provide inspection reports or clearance certificates as evidence. Councillor Joel Richters moved to limit the ban to buildings entering the Southern Downs, arguing restrictions on homes already in the region added costs for people seeking affordable housing. Councillor Morwenna Haslett argued relocating asbestos-containing buildings increases health risks and that other affordable housing options exist without moving such structures. A procedural motion passed 6-2 to hold the proposal while further details on the amendment are obtained. In livestock news, cattle numbers held steady at Warwick this week with 981 head penned. An extra southern processor in the buying panel lifted competition and pushed prime cattle to slightly dearer trends. Quality yearling steers and heifers were well rewarded, with feeder and restocker prices lifting 20 to 36 cents per kilo, and lightweight restocker steers topping at 608. Yearling heifers improved strongly, with medium weight feeders reaching 522 and heavy feeders topping at 544, both well clear of last week's top. Good heavy cows firmed to 373, with high yielding lines reaching 426, while heavy bulls pushed to a new recent high of 504. At this week's sheep sale, numbers fell sharply, with just 407 lambs and 196 grown sheep penned, less than half last week's yarding in a very mixed quality sale. Plainer store lambs eased by $18 a head, with the 12 to 16 kilo restocker range pulling back from last week's top to 139, while sucker lambs to the butcher trade bucked the trend and gained $4. Trade weight and processor lambs held firm to slightly dearer, with heavy lambs reaching 324 and butcher trade lambs reaching 256 in solid competition. Hoggets eased from last week to 233, though heavy ewes to processors reached an impressive 277. Ewes and lamb units were a quiet highlight, topping at 325, capping a mixed but occasionally strong sale despite the dramatically reduced numbers. And the Warwick and District Country Music Club is opening its doors this Father's Day to anyone who might otherwise spend the day alone, with a community lunch at the Railway Institute Hall. For a small entry fee, guests can enjoy a two-course meal, unlimited tea and coffee, and a full day of live country music from 10:30 a.m. to 5 p.m. Club Secretary Heather McPhail says the event is particularly aimed at seniors, widows and widowers, with more people spending days like Father's Day alone. Ms. McPhail says guests don't need to perform, they're welcome to simply come along, listen and enjoy good company in a warm and welcoming atmosphere. Everyone is welcome at the Railway Institute Hall from 10:30 a.m. this Sunday. You can find more local news stories in the latest editions of the Town and Country Journal, Warwick Today and Warwick Daily News.
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0: It's London Beats, and look, you bring on the sun. Looking out my window, it's all sunlight, no clouds, very little breeze. It's just a beautiful spring day out across Victoria Park. And I think it's time to see Greg Newman. What have you got, Greg, in the way of the history of pop? What have we got?
1: The History of Pop 2000.
2: In 2000, guitarist Carlos Santana won an impressive 8 Grammy Awards. His 1999 album, Supernatural, which won Record of the Year and Album of the Year, was also one of the year's biggest selling albums. Rob Thomas, who sang on Santana's hit single Smooth, also tasted further hit success when his band Matchbox 20 made number one with their second album, Mad Season. In May 2000, Prince cleared up a lot of confusion by dropping the unpronounceable symbol he was using as a name and changed back to Prince. This was in regard to a publishing dispute with his label Warner Chappell, using as a name and changed back to Prince. This was in regard to a publishing dispute with his label Warner Chappell, which expired that year. Australian dance band Madison Avenue made

2000 was Italian DJ Spiller, who added the vocals of English singer Sophie Ellis Bextor to record Groove Jet, If This Ain't Love. It was one of the year's biggest dance hits, making number one in Australia, New Zealand, the UK and Italy.

That's Australia's Daryl Cotton and that same old girl. That's a guy, actually, we lost back in 2012. He was born in Adelaide in 1949, singer and TV presenter. He was lead singer of the group The Zoot. Had hits including Monty and Me, 1969. One Times, Two Times, Three Times, Four, that was in 1969. Eleanor Rigby, great version of that they did, 1971. And that one came from 1980, that same old girl. This is Jenna Winters. She's got the theory of love. 20 minutes past 10 o'clock, 24.4 degrees on the outside. We're heading towards our forecast top today of 29. Gorgeous day. Hope your day's going well. All going well here. All the equipment's working beautifully. Thanks, Chris.

0: Yeah, it's a little boogie-oogie, get down, 28 after 10. I see where the great Farani, at the age of 22, crossed the Niagara Falls on a tightrope, carrying an Irish woman on his back. Oh, could you believe that? That happened this week, back in 1860. At the age of 22, you thought he would have had more sense. Anyway, he crossed the Niagara River on a tightrope, carrying an Irish woman on his back. Mm-hmm. All right, and the first petrol pump invented by Sylvanus Bowser was delivered to local storekeeper Jake Gumper in Indiana. That was this week in 1885.
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Oh, yes, So Smooth. That's the group The Legends covering the Lionel Richie song, The Year of the Cat. A couple of little newsy items here. I see where Elvis Presley surprised his mother, Gladys, with a pink Cadillac. It was a 1955 Cadillac Fleetwood. That happened this week in 1956. Pink Cadillac for Mum. Pretty good present. And Alastair Stewart, he was born in Greenock in Scotland in 1945, blowing out 81 candles tomorrow. Scottish singer, songwriter. His biggest hit was in 1977 with the song Year of the Cat. He also had some success with the singles Time, Passages, and the other one was On the Border. Anyway, here he is from 1976. This is the soundtrack to your Friday morning. We are Rose City FM, 89.3 on the FM dial. Around the world we go on Community Radio Plus. Thanks for your

Yes, happy birthday to Al Stewart. That song came out 1977. Before I played Al, I did mention Elvis Presley surprising his mother, Gladys, with a pink 1955 Cadillac Fleetwood. That happened in 1956. Well, he sings a pretty good song, so we're putting him on right now. Now, tonight there's rock and roll music from 6 p.m. to 9 p.m. Rock and Rod. No, not Rock and Rod, anyone. Rock and Bob Loxley, it is tonight. He'll take you through with these old gramophone records from 6 p.m. right through till 9 p.m. tonight. Bob Loxley and Rock and Roll.

Epilog Emotions and doing the Hucklebuck, and Bob will have you doing the Hucklebuck tonight from 6 through till 9, rocking Bob Loxley. He'll be in the chair and on the air, playing the platters that matter, as they used to say, right next door there in Studio 1. 24.8 degrees, heading towards our top of 29, and it's coming up quarter to 11 here on Rose City FM. Soundtrack to your Friday morning. This is a song written and performed by the Bee Gees. It's a groovy version of Stayin' Alive.

0: Yes, I'm selfish.
1: That's Justin Timberlake. Gets a little bit jealous by the sound of it. It's 7 minutes before news time. And I see where there are this gentleman. And before we go to that gentleman, I see we're also the musical Aida. The musical closed on Broadway after 4.5 year run and performance, 1,852 performances. It happened this week in 2004. And Uber ride-sharing service came legal in Queensland a few years ago, 10 years ago, in fact, 2016. And Mark Volman, he was the co-founder of the group The Turtles and half of the duo Flo and Eddie. He died at the age of 78 in Nashville following a brief illness this week in 2025. He sang harmonies on the Turtles song Happy Together. So he did. Rose City FM, the voice of Warwick and the Southern Downs. Thanks for your company this morning.

The Turtles just having together back in 1967. That's the sort of music you'll hear here on Warwick's Road City FM from 6 o'clock till 9 o'clock every Friday night. Bob Lockbeat here tonight. He'll be spinning the platters that matter right through to 9 o'clock tonight. Mr. Bob Lockbeat. News is coming up in a couple of minutes from now.

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1: Hello there, I'm Sean Bindley. The number of Australians missing in Nepal has been revised down to 36. Nelson Scott reports from Kathmandu.
2: Two more Australians have been safely located in Nepal after a glacier collapse caused severe flooding along the Tibetan border. The pair's identities are currently unknown, but their discovery brings the number of missing Australians down from 38 to 36. The federal government says it remains concerned about the Australians still unaccounted for. A 15-person Australian disaster response team will touch down in Kathmandu today, bringing the number of our officials on the ground to 34. AFP victim identification specialists will also arrive here tomorrow to help collect DNA from the relatives of those missing. Nelson Scott, Kathmandu.
1: The opposition argues the government's new tax policies are punishing builders who are trying to relieve a national housing crisis. Economic experts and major banks told a parliamentary inquiry that recent budget tax changes are eroding developer margins, meaning fewer builds are getting off the ground. Shadow Treasurer Tim Wilson says the tax changes are choking off housing supply and making no difference at the entry level. The New South Wales Health Minister says proposed changes to private health insurance would make the state's bed block crisis worse. Federal Labor is considering a proposal to cut health insurance rebates for Australians over 65. Ryan Park says such a move would place additional pressure on public hospitals. H5 bird flu has been detected on Sydney's northern beaches. The local council says the first case of the disease has been identified in a greater crested tern at Warriewood. Additional cases have been detected in New South Wales at Port Kembla and near Coffs Harbour. In air health news, advocates are urging people to donate blood to support cancer treatments this World Leukemia Day. 1 in 3 donations are used by blood cancer patients, 17 times more than the amount used by trauma victims. Head of research Bill Stavresky says nearly all leukemia patients will need a transfusion during their treatments.
3: And in some cases, leukemia patients will need up to 36 bags of platelets per month.
1: NFL fever has hit Melbourne. The San Francisco 49ers have flown in on a double-decker Qantas jet, touching down at Tullamarine this morning, ahead of next week's blockbuster clash at the MCG, which will be the first ever regular season NFL game played in Australia. This Rams fan was on the flight, keen to get here early to check out Melbourne and be a part of the build-up.
4: I had some friends down here, people that I knew that I could stay with, and they managed to get us some tickets, and I couldn't pass up the opportunity. It's going to be crazy. It's going to be so much fun. Just have a good time and enjoy ourselves. I hear that Melbourne's the sports capital of Australia, so I couldn't pass up the opportunity to come see it.
1: The Rams arrived the day before Friday's historic game. And tributes are flying for Aussie conservationist Steve Irwin, 20 years on from his passing. The crocodile hunter was killed by a stingray on this day in 2006 while filming a documentary on the Great Barrier Reef. His former colleague, Ranger Stacey, says he's sorely missed.
5: Just hearing all of these little clips that are re-emerging, he was just funny. You know, the passion came through, but just you never knew what was going to come out of his mouth. You never knew what he was going to do. He was really awesome.
1: This is Air National News.
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It's the Tavares and look, heaven must be missing an angel. I haven't got there. I'm not sure I will get there. Anyway, great song. Here's a song from Mr. John Stewart. He's having a birthday tomorrow. He was born in 1939, passed away at the age of 68 in 2008, US singer, and from 1961 through to 1967, he was a member of the folk group The Kingston Trio. 1979, he had his biggest solo hit with this song, Gold. Rose City FM on a Friday morning, doing the soundtrack right through to midday. Thanks for making the switch to Rose City FM.

That's John Stewart. Recorded that one back in 1979 with the assistance of Fleetwood Mac's couple of their members of their band, Stevie Nicks and Lindsey Buckingham, giving him a hand with that one. He also wrote the Monkees' 1967 hit, Daydream Believer.

That's the Monkees, 1967 hit Daydream Believer, 17 after 11. A couple of reminders here. All aboard the, and come and join us at the Downs Explorer for an amazing trip to Clifton and back on a steam train. It's just in time for Father's Day. It's happening tomorrow, Saturday the 5th of September. Train leaves at 10 a.m. and arrives back at 4:30 p.m. Some of the amazing girls who are part of the rodeo quest will be there serving breakfast starting at 9 a.m. to help raise money for the Warwick Rodeo. For an alternative lunch option, they will also be holding a picnic in the park in Clifton. Now, for bookings, please go to downsexplorer.org.au. That's all happening tomorrow, Saturday, 5th of September. Train leaves at 10 a.m, arrives back at 4:30 p.m. So, yeah, go along. It will be a hoot. Also, another reminder here, for three decades of local voices, local music and community spirit. I'm sure this is about this radio station, live and local, celebrating 30 years of community radio stations, of community radio, I should say, on the Southern Downs, Sunday, 13th of September, 2026, in Victoria Park, Warwick. And look, the gates open at 9:30 a.m. It's a free community event. 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It's coming up. Rose City FM, 30 years old. My goodness. Some of the radio stations around are, 90 years old. I see 2LM Lismore is clocking up 90 years on the 21st of this month. And, of course, I think 4CA Cairns has just clocked up 90 years as well. So they're all getting older, but we aren't. We're still a young, tender, 30 years old. Rose City FM, it's all happening in the park. Sunday, 13th of September. Lots of local artists. It should be a great day. Here's Lady Gaga and Bruno Mars.

That's Little Heroes and One Perfect Day. Looking out my window out over Victoria Park, it's very close to a perfect day, 26 degrees and very little wind, full sunshine, absolutely a gorgeous top shelf spring day. And it's just the 4th of September. I see where Walter Becker, co-founder and guitarist and bass player and co-songwriter of the rock band Steely Dan. He passed away at the age of 67, of cancer. This week in 2017 it was. Now, Steely Dan's biggest hits were songs like Reeling in the Years and Ricky, Don't Lose That Number. It's from 1974. Steely Dan. Rosie FM, soundtrack to your Friday morning. Thanks for tuning us into your radio this morning.

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4: 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The soundtrack to your

The Beatle Brothers, as someone once called them, of course they were not brothers, but anyway, the Mop Tops, the Beatles, all my loving. I see where Southland Shopping Centre, now Westfield Southland, opened in Melbourne this week in 1968. A large number of scenes of the TV comedy Kath and Kim were filmed at Southland. In the program, the centre is designated as Fountain Gate, where some of the shopping scenes were also filmed. So there you go. Here's a song from a group called South Forth, Seaforth. Having trouble getting close enough? I wonder. 23 minutes before midday.

That's Tania Maria, and Come With Me. Oh, how about that drummer? Wasn't it smooth drumming? I see colour TV in high definition was demonstrated for the first time in New York City this week in 1940. Matter of fact, it was yesterday's day, the 3rd of September 1940, the first demonstration for colour television in high definition. And eBay online auction website was founded as Auction Web. That's what they called it. It happened in San Jose, California in 1995. Here's a group called Yolku Beats. Pretty song, Midnight Fell Without You Here. 14 minutes to 12. Mike Kiva's coming up after midday. Take you through to 4 this afternoon. Brad Shields, 4 to 6, and Bob Loxley, 6 till 9 tonight here on Rose City FM.

Yolko Beats and Midnight Fell Without You Here. This is something interesting that happened some years ago. Sweden changed from driving on the left-hand side of the road, like we do, to driving on the right-hand side of the road, like USA and most of Europe does. It would have been an interesting start to the day when everyone got out. And, oh, which side are we driving on today? Would have been great. Here's Gloria Gaynor. I will survive. I wonder, were they saying this? Will I survive today on the road? This is Gloria Gaynor. 9 minutes before midday. 26.8 degrees. Heading towards 29. Shall we?

Yes, my na na na na. See, I'm going home. You've got 4 hours to do in there. Anyway, he'll enjoy his 4 hours. I hope you do too. And you play some good music. Accused me of stealing one of the tracks he was going to play. Anyway, Cedric Robin saying, thanks for your company this morning. I'll be back, next Wednesday, I guess. Next Wednesday, same shit, 9 to midday, and Friday, of course, we'll do it all over again. Until then, take care, be kind to each other. Bye for now.

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2: Hello there, I'm Sean Bindley. A further 23 Australian officials and disaster response specialists are being deployed to aid operations in Nepal. Victim identification specialists from the AFP land tomorrow, while a team equipped with search drones touches down today. New South Wales firefighters are amongst those being deployed. Commissioner Jeremy Futrell says they're ready and honoured to be able to help.
3: The crew have deployed on other exercise missions before, so they've got the experience of it. None of them had worked in Nepal previously, so that's all a bit of an unknown to them.
2: Two more Australians missing in the disaster have now made contact, with the total unaccounted for revised down to 36. The Vice President of the United States is defending the country's presence in the Middle East, claiming they've stabilised global oil markets. America is being accused of war crimes after reports civilians were killed in retaliatory strikes to Iranian fire. This week, Tehran launched attacks on two oil supertankers passing through the shipping strait of Hormuz. Despite the conflict, J.D. Vance argues Iran's control in the Gulf is weakening.
4: If you go back 3 months ago, how much oil and gas was coming out of the strait under Iranian threats? It was virtually nothing. Now it's almost back to where it was before the conflict even started. My advice to the Iranians is stop acting like crazy people and stop shooting at commercial shipping.
2: The federal government has banned international students from enrolling in a popular postgraduate course over visa abuse concerns. Chelsea Bowden explains.
5: International enrolments and transfers into the graduate diploma of management have skyrocketed in recent years, raising concerns it was being used by students to switch courses and prolong their stay in Australia. Providers will now be prohibited from recruiting more international students into the course. It follows consistently low completion rates for overseas students. This is the first time the government has invoked its new course cancellation powers, designed to crack down on student visa abuse. Chelsea Bowden reporting.
2: The Victorian Premier is out in Geelong today promising more money for the state's roads. The $1 billion in savings found through a review of the suburban rail loop has already been diverted, with Ben Carroll pumping the cash into road upgrades in must-win electorates ahead of November's election. He announced this morning, if elected, he'll commit $237 million to deliver the first stage of the Bellarine Link. The heads of school sectors in New South Wales will take part in an urgent roundtable after a recent spate of sexual assaults. Jefferson Shaw reports.
6: Three students from Scots College are accused of sexually assaulting a teenage girl at Bondi Junction in July, while two St Gregory's College students and another boy allegedly raped a 17-year-old girl last month. The state's Education Minister Prukar says today's roundtable is aimed at developing healthier identities in boys to create empathy and respect. It'll bring together public, private and Catholic school leaders, as well as the Women's Safety Commissioner. Jefferson Shaw, State Parliament.
2: And military jets will soar through the skies above Brisbane as part of tomorrow night's river fire display. Flyovers will commence just before 5 p.m. on Saturday, giving spectators a chance to see a 128-tonne military cargo jet fly low through the CBD skyscrapers. Flight Officer Chris says preparation ahead of the show is key.
7: Yesterday, you would have noticed our first flypast is quite high. That's our survey flight before we go down low and actually do the display that we'll be doing tomorrow.
2: This is Air National News. Firstly to rugby league, and Maroon star Pat Carrigan says he's confident Darius Boyd can deliver in the Origin hot seat for Queensland. The former Broncos teammates will link up in Maroon as player and coach next year, after Boyd was unveiled as Billy Slater's successor. Carrigan says he is the man for the job.
8: And obviously I came to the Broncos and Darbs was a skipper, and made if his coaching work ethics anything like it was as a player, made Queensland in really good hands. So, super excited for him, and he'll do that role very proud. And yeah, if I had the opportunity to play for him next year, I'd definitely relish that.
2: In AFL, Fremantle have stumbled at their first finals hurdle, going down to Hawthorn at home last night. Dane Metham reports.
9: The Hawks came to play and stunned the minor premiers in front of a packed home crowd. Nick Watson, Jack Gunson and Dylan Moore were electric up forward, booting two goals each, while James Sicily stood tall down back, taking 10 marks and helping hold Fremantle's key forwards to just one goal between them. The Hawks running out 32-point winners 72-40 to book a spot in a preliminary final. The Dockers will return next week to face either the Cats or Blues, with defender Brandon Walker in doubt after suffering an ankle injury. Dame FM, Perth.
2: And Wallabies coach Les Kiss has made 14 changes to his test side for Sunday's clash with Argentina. Queenslander Harry Wilson returns as skipper, while Kalani Thomas is one of seven Reds named on the bench. Australian Independent Radio News.
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11: And you're on Rose City FM with Mike. Thanks very much for listening to the Silver Fox himself. Cedric there, he's donned the casuals. He's taken off the headphones and now doing his hair, getting himself looking absolutely immaculate as he always does, putting his night cream on. Good on you, Cedric. 26.3 degrees outside. We're heading today for a maximum of 29 degrees. Got down to 8 last night. It was pretty chilly this morning when I walked around the river at 5:30. I can tell you it was a little cool out there. Tomorrow, 8 to 32. Oh, dear. No rain. Sunday, 13 to 31. No rain. And Monday, 8 to 27. No rain. Tuesday, cooling down, 8 to 23. No rain, so still a bit of warm weather for the next couple of days. But maybe the warm weather will bring some rain. Well, we'd hope so, wouldn't we? Well, let's have a look around the state. Let's go left, right, left, right, left, right. We'll go up the coast today. Today, if you go to Toowoomba, you get 28 degrees and sunny. Let's go to Maryborough today, 32 degrees and sunny. Gladstone, 29 degrees and sunny. We'll go to Bowen today and 27 degrees and a hint of a cloud up there. Innisfail, 26 today and sunny, 28 degrees and a few clouds around in Cairns. Flipping over to the western side of our great state, Weipa, 34 degrees today and a little bit of cloud around. Down to Normanton, gee, she's hot up there, folks. 35 degrees in Normanton today and not a cloud in the sky. Camberwell today, 33, Mount Isa, 33 and sunny. Down to Winton, 35 in Winton today. 35 at the Reach, at Long Reach and sunny. Coming down to Roma, 33. Charleville will be 33, all sunny and Gundawindi today. 30 degrees and not a cloud in the sky. Brisbane today, 32 degrees. Looks like it's going to be good weather for River Fire. 34 degrees today in Ipswich. Down at Coolangatta, beautiful, 27 degrees. Not a cloud in the sky, Coolangatta, and 28 degrees and no cloud up at Maroochydore. Every time I read that, I think I've got to get down there for a few days, which I think I will. Looking at the weather map, big high pressure system again over us, moving out to the east over the Tasman Sea, and that's going to be the dominant system for the next few days, and it's going to bring all that hot air out of central Australia down towards us, which is going to give us that warm weather for the next 2 or 3 days. Sydney today, top out at 22. Canberra will top out at 18. Melbourne, 18. Adelaide, 21. Perth, 20. Darwin, you guessed it, a sultry 33. And Hobart, it's only going to be 15 degrees in Hobart today. Top out for about 2 seconds, I would imagine. Let's have a look at the weather. The rainfall, let's have a look here. Cairns got 0.6 of a mil yesterday. Cooktown got 0.2. A bit stingy. Kingaroy, 0.2. Maroochydore, 0.2. That's it. That is it. I think that will add up to less than 2 mils of rain around the whole place. Looking across the country, Adelaide got 0.2, Canberra got 6, Hobart got 4, and Perth got 2 mils. It's a pretty dry old day across Australia yesterday, I've got to say. Anyway, as always, tomorrow, folks. 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

Are you on Rose City FM with Mike? It's 17 minutes past 12. Jojo Zepp and the Falcon Shape I'm In, one of my favourite bands from the 70s, Aussie bands. Here's another band you'll know from 1987. It's Crowded House.

0: Billy Thorpe. Billy Thorpe and the Aztecs from about 1972, 73, around there. Most people I know think that I'm crazy. What can I say? Gee, I like Billy Thorpe. He was so good. Remember, he started off as like a pop singer and he was like just this sort of really nice, clean-cut guy. And then he got sick of it, went away, grew his hair, learned how to play a guitar and came back and blew everybody off stage. He was so, so good. And what a voice. And a really, really good guitar player. And we miss him. Yeah, Billy Thorpe. Now, let's have a look at the birthdays for you, folks. Happy birthday if it's your birthday today. Your birthday here on the 4th of September on a beautiful day outside. So you've got a cracker of a day for a birthday. Father's Day coming up. Had a little Father's Day celebration at my granddaughter's school yesterday, which was very nice. And it was lovely. But anyway, Father's Day coming up on Saturday. Sunday, I should say. So happy Father's Day to all those boys out there who are fathers. It's a great job. It's a difficult job at times, but it's a great job. It's also a great job being a granddad. So if it's your birthday today, let's have a look. Who are you at your birthday with? Well, you share your birthday with this guy, Tommy Watson. He's a US golfer. He was born today in 1949, turned 77 today, and he won 8 majors. There you go. He's pretty well set up for life. Born in Kansas City in Missouri on this day, back in 1949. You share your birthday with Tommy Watson. This guy, Martin Chambers. Who's Martin Chambers, you say? Well, I'm glad you asked me. He's the UK rock drummer in the band The Pretenders. He was born today in 1951 in Hereford, England. They had some great, great music. Might play a bit of Pretenders this shift. So you share your birthday with Martin Chambers, who was the drummer in The Pretenders. He was born today in 1951. Oh, here's one for you, folks. This is a big deal, this one. Big cheese. You ready? You share your birthday today with Beyonce, the one and only US singer. She was born today in Texas in 1981. She turns 45 today, Beyonce. Texas girl, and she was a force of nature, Beyonce, wasn't she? Her and J-Lo. And now this guy, remember this bloke, this guy, you'll know who he is. You share your birthday with a guy called Wes Bentley. Now, I know you're scratching your head saying, I've heard that name before. Mike, where's Wes Bentley from? Well, Wes Bentley is a US actor. He was born today in 1978. Mm-hmm. And he turns 48 today. You know who he is. He played Jamie in that great show, Yellowstone. And he was born in Arkansas today. You share your birthday with Wes Bentley. Wasn't he a great character in that? Jamie. Everybody hated Jamie in that show. He copped it in the end, but anyway. Wes Bentley. That's his birthday today. You share your birthday with him from Yellowstone. What a good show that was. And the last one, and it's Australian royalty, both as an Australian and also as Australian sports person. And none other you share your birthday with the great, great Dawn Fraser. It's her birthday today, and she was, of course, an Australian swimming champ. She was born today in 1937. You share your birthday with her. She's born in Sydney, and she won Olympic gold 100 metres free in the 56, 60 and 1964 Olympics. How good is that? She won the 100 metres gold free in 3 Olympics, one after the other. Plus, she got a gold in the 4x100 metres relay in 1956. Dawn Fraser, a spirited young lady who could swim. She turns 89 today, so you share your birthday with her. I think she could still beat me in the pool at Wirak. Rose City FM with Mike. Happy birthday to you.
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Oh, remember that? Eleanor Rigby by the Zoot from the 1970s. Gee, that's a good song. That is such a good song. 12:49 here on Rose City FM. Here's Harley and Rose.

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1: Hello, I'm Bethany Lawler with the latest news from around the Southern Downs. The Queensland Government has announced $17 million for Southern Downs Regional Council to deliver major sewage upgrades in Warwick. The funding will upgrade the Warwick Wastewater Treatment Plant, improve the Cleary Street Sewer Pump Station, deliver 3 kilometres of new sewer mains and construct a new 9-megalitre clear water storage reservoir. Mayor Melissa Hamilton says the investment will address critical infrastructure constraints and get more land ready for housing as the region experiences significant growth. Southern Downs MP James Lister says the funding will ensure Warwick has the infrastructure needed to support the next generation of growth. The funding was secured under the State Government's Residential Activation Fund, announced at the Community Cabinet meeting in Gundawindi. Meanwhile, Southern Downs Regional Council is considering banning the relocation of asbestos-containing buildings. Under the proposed rules, all asbestos would need to be removed before a building could be relocated, with applicants required to provide inspection reports or clearance certificates as evidence. Councillor Joel Richters moved to limit the ban to buildings entering the Southern Downs, arguing restrictions on homes already in the region added costs for people seeking affordable housing. Councillor Morwenna Haslett argued relocating asbestos-containing buildings increases health risks and that other affordable housing options exist without moving such structures. A procedural motion passed 6-2 to hold the proposal while further details on the amendment are obtained. In livestock news, cattle numbers held steady at Warwick this week with 981 head penned. An extra southern processor in the buying panel lifted competition and pushed prime cattle to slightly dearer trends. Quality yearling steers and heifers were well rewarded, with feeder and restocker prices lifting 20 to 36 cents per kilo, and lightweight restocker steers topping at 608. Yearling heifers improved strongly, with medium weight feeders reaching 522 and heavy feeders topping at 544, both well clear of last week's top. Good heavy cows firmed to 373, with high yielding lines reaching 426, while heavy bulls pushed to a new recent high of 504. At this week's sheep sale, numbers fell sharply, with just 407 lambs and 196 grams.

0: Orange Sheep penned, less than half last week's yarding in a very mixed quality sale. Plainer store lambs eased by $18 a head, with the 12 to 16 kilo restocker range pulling back from last week's top to $139, while sucker lambs to the butcher trade bucked the trend and gained $4. Trade weight and processor lambs held firm to slightly dearer, with heavy lambs reaching $324 and butcher trade lambs reaching $256 in solid competition. Hoggets eased from last week to $233, though heavy ewes to processors reached an impressive $277. Ewes and lamb units were a quiet highlight, topping at $325, capping a mixed but occasionally strong sale despite the dramatically reduced numbers. And the Warwick and District Country Music Club is opening its doors this Father's Day to anyone who might otherwise spend the day alone, with a community lunch at the Railway Institute Hall. For a small entry fee, guests can enjoy a two-course meal, unlimited tea and coffee, and a full day of live country music from 10:30 a.m. to 5 p.m. Club Secretary Heather McPhail says the event is particularly aimed at seniors, widows and widowers, with more people spending days like Father's Day alone. Ms. McPhail says guests don't need to perform, they're welcome to simply come along, listen and enjoy good company in a warm and welcoming atmosphere. Everyone is welcome at the Railway Institute Hall from 10:30 a.m. this Sunday. You can find more local news stories in the latest editions of the Town and Country Journal, Warwick Today and Warwick Daily News.
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You're with Mike all the way through to 4 o'clock this afternoon. Here's Little River Band with Playing to Win. 27 degrees outside. Thanks for joining us.

0: 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Living in the 70s.
1: You remember that?
0: Living in the 70s by Skyhooks. That came out in August 74 off their debut album of the same name, and it was the lead single, picked about number 28. Gee, that's a good song. It's a good band, wasn't it? It takes you back to the 70s. It was a different era, a different world, and it was performed live. Remember Countdown? Performed live on Countdown. Gee, what a band they were. Yeah, living in the 70s. Some of it I remember well. You're on Rose City FM with Mike. It's 125.

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Oh, yeah. Remember those guys? That's the Sunny Boys. Gee, they're a good band. I think they're out of Melbourne, I think. Really, really, really good Aussie band, Alone With You Tonight. What a great song that was. Now it's time for some community announcements. I'm doing a bit of shuffle here on my desk. Let's have a look at this one. The first one up, the Super Trucks are coming to Warwick. I saw a poster for that downtown this morning. The Super Trucks are coming to Warwick. Well, there you go. It's out at Morgan Park Raceway. Where else? Saturday the 5th to Sunday the 6th of September. The main event is the Super Trucks. Oh, I imagine it is. Also racing are the Supercarts, the Replica Tourers, and see the Drifting Demos. 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Some of us have been drifting all our lives. 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Super Trucks are coming to Warwick. 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They are big. 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The Super Trucks are coming out there Saturday 5th and 6th of September, Morgan Park Raceway. We'll hear them, but that's where they are. Now, Glen Gallard Homestead and Heritage are having their Centre Spring Markets. That's out at Glen Gallard on the New England Highway there on the way to Allora, 6th of September, 8 a.m. to 1 p.m. Local market stores, a shop to do, all sorts of guided tours. 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Oh, that's good. So we have a little trip out to Glen Gallard Homestead and Heritage Centre Spring Markets. That's on the 6th of September, 8 a.m. to 1 p.m. Oh, there's my phone. Out there at the Glen Gallard Homestead on the way to Allora there. 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It's interesting out there. Beautiful old building. Have a look at the homestead. Enjoy barista coffees with a scone or a burger and all sorts of things to eat out there and stuff to buy, crafts and things. So that's the 6th of September, 8 a.m. to 1 p.m. on the New England Highway out there in the Glen Gallard Homestead and Heritage Centre Spring Markets, along with the Super Trucks, which was on Saturday the 5th to the 6th out at Morgan Park Raceway. Let's see what the temperature is. 27 beautiful degrees outside. What a day it is. Gorgeous day out there, isn't it? You're on Rose City FM with Mike. Here's the Cruel Sea.

is a great, great, great Aussie band called the Dingoes back from 1973. That's the original version of that song, which James Rain did it as well. And it is such a good song. Now, that band came out in 1973 through to about 1979. Great Aussie band did that, and a few other songs like, let me think now, there was a couple of songs like Smooth Sailing Into the Night, Boy on the Run, that sort of stuff. They were such a really good band, but that Way Out West was their debut single, and it was just a great song. And the original members were Broderick Smith on vocals, Chris Stockley on guitar, and Kieran Tolhurst on guitar. Sadly, he died. And Mal Logan, he was also on that in that band, providing keyboards as well. Gee, they were such a good Aussie band in the early 70s. 148 with Mike, you're on Rose City FM.

said, are you gonna be my girl? It's one, two, three, take my hand and come with me because you look so fine that I really wanna make you mine. Really wanna make you mine. 4, 5, 6, come on and get your kicks. Now you don't need money.

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1: I'm Mark Dransfield. The Australian Medical Association has slammed the opposition's plans for a lower tax on cigarettes, claiming it'll lead to more smokers. Doctors, however, are still divided, with some believing gangland crime fuelled by an underground tobacco industry is an issue that needs to be solved first. Medical expert Dr. Nick Coatsworth says the unregulated products are too cheap.
2: You have to bring people back to legal cigarettes. Australians can access cigarettes at $10 to $15 a packet at the moment. We need to bring them back into the legal market, where all our tobacco control measures rest.
1: Two more Australians have been confirmed safe amid Nepal's flooding disaster after they were able to make contact. The number of Aussies unaccounted for has now been revised down from 38 to 36. A specialist team, including some equipped with drones, is due to touch down in the country today. A Brisbane man will reappear in court today following a four-year investigation into the illegal supply of gel blasters. Georgina Winter reports.
3: The investigation began in 2022 when federal police conducted a search warrant at a home in Canberra where they found a parcel from Queensland containing gel blasters and firearm parts. Last year, police continued their probe, searching several businesses in Brisbane and Toowoomba suspected of being involved in the supply. During the raids, officers discovered computers containing transactions linked to the purchase and distribution of the firearms. A 38-year-old man from Heathwood was charged with two counts of sending a firearm across state borders, an offence carrying a maximum penalty of 10 years behind bars. Georgina Winter, Brisbane.
1: Sydney has recorded its first case of the deadly H5 bird flu. Dusty Fitzpatrick has details.
4: The virus has been detected in a greater crested tern found on the northern beaches. The bird was discovered at Warriewood a week ago, with testing now confirming it has the H5 strain. Two other cases of the virus have been confirmed, one at Port Kembla and one near Coffs Harbour. There have been a total of 468 bird flu events in Australia since the outbreak began earlier this year. The state government says backyard chicken and bird owners should take steps to protect their animals. Dusty Fitzpatrick, Sydney.
1: Overseas now, and the American feminist writer and activist Gloria Steinem, who helped shape the modern feminist movement, has died, aged 92. The BBC's Nomia Iqbal reports.
5: With her aviator sunglasses, long blonde streaked hair and New York accent, Gloria Steinem stood out as a symbol for the fight for women's rights. But before she became a feminist icon, she was a journalist, getting her big break in 1963 when she went undercover as a Playboy Bunny cocktail waitress. Her exposé revealed the low pay, sexual harassment and humiliating conditions behind Hugh Hefner's empire. Gloria Steinem said her own feminist awakening came in 1969 when she covered a hearing of young women describing their experiences of illegal abortion.
1: 11,000 Hyundai Tucson models are being recalled due to a software issue. The dashboard and heads-up display in the vehicles may fail to show the vehicle's speed and fuel levels. Affected models were built between 2023 and this year. This is Air National News.
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Welcome back. You're on Rose City FM. It's 10 minutes past two. Here's a great song by Paul Kelly, How to Make Gravy. Rose City FM, the mic, Friday over, 27 degrees.

A living treasure. Paul Kelly, How to Make Gravy. That song came out in 1996 and it was on a four-track EP. Remember the EPs, extended plays, a four-track EP. Singer-songwriter Paul Kelly came out on 4th of November 1996 on the White Label Records in Australia, and such a good song. And it was given Song of the Year in 1998. It tells the story of a newly imprisoned man writing a letter to his brother in which the prisoner laments that he would be missing his family's Christmas celebrations. Now, interestingly enough, the same character that Kelly talks about and writes about and sings about in that song appeared in two earlier songs, the one To Her Door in 87 and Love Never Runs on Time in 94. So he's had a bit of a sequel of developing that character. He's such an emotive writer, isn't he? And he just nails it. And in 2025, he actually wrote a sequel to Her Door, which was Rita Wrote a Letter, which is the guy's wife writing back to him saying, well, mate, I hung around for a long time, and you know what, really, I don't think it's going to work anymore. It is just such a great song, and he is a living treasure, that guy. Speaking of living treasures, here's Cold Chisel.

Speaking of Australian music treasures, that's Richard Clapton. Every time I hear that song, I can almost sort of see the sea in front of me and the waves and just the blue, and it's such a cruisy, great song. He is such a treasure, that guy. He was born in 1949 in Sydney, and he grew up on the North Shore, but in his late teens and early 20s, he went and left Australia and hitchhiked and busked all through Europe. And just watched and listened and wrote things down. And he came back and released an album in 73 called Prussian Blue, which never really did much. And but then he came back in 75, and I remember it well because I was in my last year of school, and he released that classic song, Girls on the Avenue, which absolutely went ballistic. And then he came up with songs like the one we just played, Capricorn Dancer, Deep Water, and an album called Goodbye Tiger, which was a great album. And he came into the Hall of Fame, the ARIA Hall of Fame, in 1999. He actually went on to produce the second album for INXS, Underneath the Colours, in 81, and was also a member of the band called the Party Boys. He is such a talent, that guy. Lives on the Gold Coast now, but he actually, you know, his real name is not Richard Clapton. It's actually Terry Goh. Can you believe that? But he liked Keith Richards and Eric Clapton, and he put the two names together and called himself Richard Clapton. So there you go. Work for him. What a talent he was. Rose City FM 225.

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That's Ganga Jang. Gee, they're a good band, weren't they? Talk to me. Let's see what the time is now. 2:37 on our way to the 3 o'clock news. Here's a guy that's revered in Australian music. And this is a Beatles song, and no one does Beatles songs unless you're really, really

Oh, yes, sir. That's the Choir Boys, Run to Paradise, now from one great Aussie band to another. Here's the boys who pump it really, really loud. Here's the Angels, No Secrets.

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That's Patti Wilson from 1983. She's the wife of Rocky. Who was in Daddy Cool, of course. Let's

Ah, remember those guys? Oh, dear, oh, dear, it takes me back. Sherbet, 1973, with the song Cassandra. Remember that? Lots of satin flares and big, big shoes. Gee, they were good. I remember the original lineup was Darryl Braithwaite on vocals and Tony Mitchell on bass. Garth Porter was on keyboards, Alan Sandow on drums, and Clive Shakespeare on guitar. Sadly, a couple of those guys have passed away. Clive Shakespeare has passed away, the lead guitarist, the original lead guitarist, and the guy that took over after him after he left the band before he passed away, Harvey James, he's also passed away as well. Dear oh dear, what a band they were. Garth Porter went on to become a very, very good executive producer and songwriter in his own right, and wrote a lot of the early songs for Sherbet, and he went on to have a very, very big career with Lee Kernaghan and helped him develop his career. Of course, we know that Darryl Braithwaite went on, the Horses and all that sort of stuff, and Alan Sandown basically walked away from music after Sherbet split the drummer. Drummers are an interesting bunch, we are. And Tony Mitchell went on to become a producer and an album sort of guy in the music industry as well. But gee, they were good. I remember them very, very well. They weren't my sort of cup of tea when I was a kid, but my sisters liked them. But we grew up with them, wasn't it? Songs like How's That? Still in Love with You, Summer Love, Magazine, Madonna, Free the People. Remember that? And Braithwaite had such a good voice. It's such a good range. Anyway, I'm reminiscing. Let's go to some community announcements before it comes 4 o'clock. The Warwick Sail Club has an open weekend out at Saddle Dam Road, Leslie Dam, near the boat ramp. This Saturday and Sunday, 10 till 2. Free sausage sizzle from 10 till noon. 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You're invited to inspect the club facilities and find out how to sail and check out all their boats out there and all that sort of stuff. Then give Andrew a ring on 0408 845 549 if you want to know more about that. That's the Warwick Sail Club open weekend this weekend out at Leslie Dam, Saddle Dam Road. And that's from Saturday and Sunday, 10 a.m. till 2. Free sausage sizzles going in the morning. 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Come out and have a look at the club facilities. Have a look at the flotilla of boats and learn how to

sale. So give Andrew a ring. Andy's waiting, 0408 845 549. Now, I'm going to give our station a little plug here. It's not often we plug our station, but we've been around for 30 years. How's that? Hey, 30 years we've been broadcasting out there to the to Warwick and surrounds, and community radio. And good on us, I say. I've only been here for, this is my, what, third year? And but to celebrate our 30 years, we've got a little song and dance going on. So we've got live and local music happening up here at Victoria Park, and it's on Sunday the 13th September 2026. It's a free community event. The gates will open at 9:30. Come along, listen to some live local music and local talent and community performances all day. So that's us up here at the park, Victoria Park, where our little studio is. We'll all be there. Come and say good day to us. And 30 years we've been doing this, well, people before me. That's on Sunday the 13th September 2026 up here at Victoria Park, Warwick. The gate's open at 9:30 a.m. It's free, but you can reserve your ticket at Try Booking. 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There'll be local live music going on, local talent, community performances. It's going to be a great day. Look forward to seeing you at that. Now, let's continue our little Aussie rock and roll thing that we've been doing today. You remember this guy? Squeak JPY.

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1: You were with the rest of them. Old 55, what a great band they were. You remember those guys? They formed in Sutherland in Sydney in 1972, and the drummer Jeff Plummer was working with Glenn A. Baker, who passed away recently, at the New South Wales Department of Media and the PMG, the Postmaster General's Department, and they met up. And they went and listened to their band, and it included a guy called Patrick Meatballs Drummond, Rockpile Jones and Jimmy Manzi. And in 1975, Glenn A. Baker decided he'd take on the management, and he renamed them Old 55 after a Tom Waits song. And he recruited their frontman, Frankie J. Holden, that year, and also went on to get that legendary saxophonist, Wilbur Wild, put them together and turned them loose on the Australian market. And what a band they were. And they had a band called Take It, an album called Take It Greasy. And it was so, so good. I remember seeing those guys when I was in fifth form. Would you believe that? We snuck out from boarding school and went and watched them. They were so good. Old 55, what a band they were. Dear, oh, dear, oh, dear. It was so good. Frankie J. Holden went on to become a pretty good actor, actually, as a matter of fact. I don't know what happened to the other guys. They're still around somewhere. Wilbur Wild, remember, he was on Hey 8 Saturday for quite a long time, and he was a very funny man, Wilbur Wild. Now, we're talking about Australian rock and roll this afternoon. Well, we can't go past these guys. These guys are Australian rock and roll royalty.

We can get together. That's Ice House. Well, we've been together for nearly 4 hours. We're on our way to 4 o'clock news, and Brad's on after that. Now, this is the one that really started it all for Aussie rock and roll back in 71. Make sure you stay upright, not do those other things that people do when they hear this song. Here's Equal Rock by Daddy Cool.

Oh, yeah, the Eagle Rock. It was just such a good time, wasn't it? 71. Thanks very much for listening. I'm out of here. Here's Booker T and the MGs. Brad's up next in about 20 seconds. We'll go to the news. Hope you had a great week. And you have a great weekend. Happy Father's Day, everybody. I'll be back next week. See you later. From Mike. Bye.

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3: Yeah, why don't you do that? And a thanks to the usual, Mike, of course, for the earlier part of the Friday afternoon. I've just lost myself completely, which isn't like me. It is the radio show where nothing ever goes wrong, after all. Anyway, never mind. Let's have a look at some weather. The Rose City FM weather station here in Victoria Park gives me a humidity reading of 22%. Winds from the north-northwest at 9.5 kilometres an hour. And currently outside, it's 28 degrees. Let's have a look at the forecast for the weekend, shall we? For Saturday, partly cloudy with light winds, becoming north to northeasterly at 15 to 20 kilometres an hour in the morning and turning northwesterly at 20 to 30 during later part of the day. Temperatures falling to between 9 and 13, daytime tops reaching the low to mid-30s. A top of 32 for Warwick tomorrow after a low of 8 degrees. Partly cloudy. 6:30 past 4.

Argent. It's spring. You've been sprung listening to the Brad Shields radio show on Rose City FM. 13 past four, tis. 4:13. 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

There you go, two for the price of one from ZZ Top. 20 and a half past four, celebrating 30 years of broadcasting to the Southern Downs. 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

Well, I just sits Murder on the Dance Floor. A little bit harsh, is that? Never mind. Anyway, Brad Shields back with you. Yeah, been away for a few weeks. Thanks to those guys and girls who filled in whilst I was away on a road trip down to Melbourne and all points between here and there and different way back. Yeah, great. Listening to all the radio stations on the way. They've all been taken over by some sort of super radio network, it seems. 2SM that I was with, 2LF, 2DU, 2TM, yes. All some sort of super radio going on there these days, but oh well. Saw some interesting sights. Celebrating 30 years of broadcasting to the Southern Downs. Here's ELO. The Orchestra of the Electric Light.

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4: It's 4:30. Forecast for the Darling Downs and Granite Belt for the weekend. Partly cloudy on Saturday with light winds north to northeasterly at 15 to 20 kilometres an hour. And then turning northwesterly at 20 to 30 kilometres an hour later in the morning. For Sunday, sunny with winds north to northwesterly at 15 to 20 clicks. Shifting south to southwest, so it might be a little bit cooler on Sunday. Yep, it will be. Tomorrow, a top of 32 degrees for Warwick after a low of 8. On Sunday, a top of 31 degrees after a low of 13. Rightio, it's time for the Friday foreplay. Let's get it underway. Yeah, something else was meant to happen. I'll introduce it myself. Number one of the four in a row for no particular reason other than I can and I've got the time.

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1: Welcome to Flashback Favorites. I'm Music Mike. Thanks for joining me again. Back to the summertime of 1978 for a UK band that had one hit here in the US. It made it to number 27, and it's produced by Mutt Lange. Here is City Boy with 5705 on Flashback Favorites.

0: There you go. There's your Friday foreplay. Freestyler from the Bomb Funk MCs. Bang a Boomerang was ABBA. Bopping the Blues from Blackfeather. And just there, 5705 from City Boy.
1: Sylvia's mother says Sylvia's busy. Too busy to come to the phone.
0: 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Sylvia.

Dr. Hook with the medicine show. Tell her goodbye. Sylvia's mother calling. 11 minutes to 5, news at 5 as you drive. Tones and I.

0: Titans and I are doing a great job as the secret fifth judge on The Voice this season.
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0: 8 minutes to five, here are the Kinks.

from 1965. Tired of hanging around and waiting for you. G'day, Bruce. Nice to have you on board, one of our loyal listeners, Bruce. Here's your song, Blame It on the Rain. Wish there was going to be sometime in the next couple of days. This is Milli Vanilli, or is it?

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It's the Brad Shields Radio Show. News next at 5. Getting us there, the Nashville Teens.

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1: Hello there, I'm Terry Daniel. The Prime Minister has spoken with his Nepalese counterpart as 36 Australians are still missing following devastating floods. Nelson Scott reports from Kathmandu.
2: Anthony Albanese has held a phone call with Belendra Shah where he expressed his condolences to all those affected by catastrophic mudslides. Mr Albanese thanked local authorities for searching the last known locations of missing Australians while highlighting Australia's large Nepali diaspora. 36 Australians remain unaccounted for, down from 38. Australian specialist drone operators will touch down here today, while AFP victim identification experts are expected tomorrow. The federal government has committed $11 million in aid and says it stands ready to provide additional support. Nelson Scott, Kathmandu.
1: Victorian Labor appears to be canvassing a $40 weekly cap on road tolls in an attempt to outbid the coalition's state election pledge to cash-strapped motorists and tradies. The policy appears to have been leaked in a campaign video. Political strategist and campaign expert Toby Ralph says it does appear to be a major communication glitch.
3: If it's a choice between a conspiracy and a cock-up, it's always a cock-up. Jess Wilson announces a toll cap, Labor copies it and knocks 10 bucks off it. It's like reverse eBay.
1: The H5 bird flu has officially arrived in Sydney. Mark Dransfield reports.
4: The city's first case was confirmed in a seabird found on the northern beaches. It's one of three new events in the state, with cases detected at Port Kembla and near Coffs Harbour. BirdLife's Sean Dooley says it's important to limit the disease spreading, likening it to a bushfire.
5: We're getting a couple of embers landing, and so far we've been able to snuff those embers out, so there's no chain of infection beyond that. But if there's one or two birds, there's probably more out there that have picked up the virus and might be coming in sick or even washing in dead.
1: Adelaide's Royal Agricultural Show gets underway this weekend. The exhibition will not feature any avian exhibits to limit the spread in South Australia. Supporting dads and father figures is being flagged as a potential way of improving respectful relationships for young boys. A roundtable discussion has been held, focused on reducing sexual violence amongst teenagers. Changes to social media algorithms and legislating against strangulation pornography are among options being discussed. Federal Social Services Minister Tanya Plibersek says the most influential relationships for young people are still the adults around them.
6: The real world influences that they show, the respectful way they talk to a boy's mother, the respectful yes. way they deal day to day with the women in their lives, that is an incredibly powerful influence.
1: Tributes have been flowing for Steve Irwin to mark the 20th anniversary of his death. Chloe Affleck reports.
7: Fondly known as the crocodile hunter, Steve Irwin is being remembered for his work as a passionate wildlife warrior and conservationist who was loved by all. The 44-year-old was fatally barbed by a stingray in 2006 while filming a documentary in waters of far north Queensland, leaving behind his wife Terry and two children, Bindi and Robert. Bindi, commemorating the anniversary online with a heartfelt post, saying their family had lost their superhero and that his legacy is love.
1: This is Air National News. The final round of the NRL continues tonight at Sydney Stadium. The venue completely sold out for the South Sydney Rabbitohs-Sydney Roosters clash. In the early game, the Dolphins will sit out three of their stars in their clash with the Gold Coast Titans. Coach Christian Wolf says they're not writing off their Gold Coast rivals.
8: They can throw an offload, put in a trick kick, make an error, doesn't really matter too much, and their season's not going to look too different come Monday. So ours is. We need to find more reasons to want to play.
1: The AFL finals continue tonight. Geelong will be taking on fairy tale team Carlton at a sold-out MCG. And in the rugby, Wallabies coach Les Kiss has named 11 Reds in his matchday squad to tackle Argentina on Sunday. Skipper Harry Wilson makes his return at number 8. Tom Hooper has been ruled out by injury. Former Australian cricket captain Ricky Ponting claims Tasmania's new championship golf course stacks up against Melbourne's famous sandbelt. The country club in Launceston has today opened its tee sheet ahead of the official launch on December 12. Ponting, who's an ambassador, says the vision is one day to host an Australian Open.
9: Golf course-wise, it will stack up. I've played lots of courses, and when I first played this one, it blew me away. The attention to detail and everything they've done, the way they've laid the greens, the way they've maintained the course, whether it be the bunkers, the fairway, the creeks that run through the place, handmade stone bridges and stuff.
1: Australian Independent Radio News.
10: 5 past 5. Yeah, one of my proudest moments, actually, when presenting Air News back in the day was breaking that story about Steve Irwin nationally. Yeah, he'll be missed.
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13: Speed is a dangerous drug. 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Laboratories that are given away by strong odours like nail polish remover or cat urine. Oh. 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
10: 26 degrees outside at the moment, humidity 27% here in Victoria Park, winds from the north-northwest at 8.5 kilometres an hour. Forecast for Saturday, partly cloudy, the Darling Downs and Granite Belt, winds becoming north-northeasterly at 15 to 20 clicks in the morning. And on Sunday, mostly sunny with winds north-northwest at 15 to 20 kilometres an hour. Overnight tonight, a low of 8 degrees, a top tomorrow of 32 for Warwick, 31 on Sunday after a low of 13. Seven minutes past five as you drive. Celebrating 30 years of broadcasting to the Southern Downs.

There you go. Two for the price of one from Manfred Mann's Earth Band, Blinded by the Light, and just there, ha, ha, ha, ha, said the clown. It is 16 past five, bit late, but here it is, the community file, Friday friendly at Freestone Hall, beer, burgers and dads at the Freestone Memorial Hall, Freestone Road, 15 minutes from Warwick, tonight from 5.30 until 9.30pm. Get ready for some family fun. It's an early Father's Day celebration with delicious steak burgers. The bar will be open. There's raffles. Take the whole family along. Great way to show Dad some love before his big day. See you there tonight from 5.30 to 9.30. 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And the Premier Darts Association of Warwick are having a singles tournament at Warwick Senior Citizens Centre, 13 Albert Street, 9.30 tomorrow. Starts at 10am. There's an entry fee for the competition. Doors open at 9 and nominations close, well, now. So get in quick.

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There's our Kylie Minogue spinning around in front of the Imagine Dragons from 2024. And Jenny Morris got us underway in that set of three. Rose City FM. 28 past five as you drive

0: Angels just gone 5:30, Rose City FM 89.3, celebrating 30 years of broadcasting to the Southern Downs. Let's have a look at the weather. Darling Downs Granite Belt for tomorrow, partly cloudy with light winds becoming north to northeasterly at 15 to 20 kilometres an hour in the morning, turning northwest at 20 to 30 clicks later on. Overnight temperatures will fall to between 9 and 13, with daytime temperatures reaching the low to mid-30s. A top of 32 for Warwick tomorrow after a low of 8. On Sunday, mostly sunny. Winds north to northwest at 15 to 20 kilometres an hour for Father's Day, shifting south to southwest at 15 to 25 clicks during the day. Overnight temperatures falling to around 15, with daytime temperatures reaching 28 to 33. Thankfully, a little bit cooler on Sunday for Father's Day, a top of 31 after a low of 13 degrees for Warwick during the night. Yes, get the blankets out. Not. Currently outside, 25 degrees here in Victoria Park. Humidity is 30% and winds are from the west-northwest. They're at 5.5 kilometres an hour.
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0: 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After 6, it's Friday Night Rock and Roll with Mr. Bob Loxley himself. Do not miss it. Coming to you from Studio 2 here in the Rose City FM studio complex, Mr. Loxley with you from Studio 1 after 6.

2006, Rihanna sending out an SOS. 13 to 6, news at 6. When did you last hear this from Kincaid? 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

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Kincaid, Rose City FM 89.3, celebrating 30 years of broadcasting to the Southern Downs. Here's Bernard Fanning.

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0: Hey, was that really 1970?
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0: Clarence Carter with Patches, lots of stuff from the 50s, 60s and 70s. Coming your way after the news at 6 with the one and only Bob Loxley. On Rose City FM 89.3, news is next. And I'll see you again for breakfast on Monday morning from 5, 6. Yeah, just join in when you can. Here's Lionel Richie and the Commodores up to the news at 6. Have a good weekend. Happy Father's Day, Daddies.

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Yeah. Kicking us off for the night, that's the Doobie Brothers at 8 minutes after six on 89.3. And we've got a whole heap of million sellers between now and 9 o'clock, like this one from Crash Craddock.

you tell a little lie. Chip, chip, you make your baby cry. Chip, chip, you cheat a little bit.

0: That was Gene McDaniels, and he had a couple of hits here in Australia, but that was his biggest. It was massive overseas for him as well. 19 past six.
1: I love the colourful clothes you wear.
0: Oh, good.
1: And the way the sunlight plays upon her hair.
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0: It's now 6:25 and a kick, and doesn't matter what you're doing tonight, enjoy the music, sit around and enjoy it, even if you've been out trying to scrounge for some hay.
1: You want to

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The name of that band is called The Loving Spoonful, and the reasons why, of course, the time they were recording that sort of stuff, they were using stuff off a spoon, if you get my drift. Here's Sam.

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It's now 26 to 7 o'clock at 89.3. Coming up now, a song from Tommy James and the Shondells. It was a massive hit, and they were going on a television show in New York, and the host of the show didn't like them very much, but he had to have them on the show because they were so very popular. He introduced them by saying, "And now, ladies and gentlemen, coming from the land of the great unwashed, here's Tommy James and the Shondells." Nasty man.

See, there's a real example of you don't have to have clean shoes to have a hit record. It's now 22-7. This is one of Australia's best bands, The Group. Great stuff. Come on, Brian, get them.

great vibes. Brian Cadd and the boys, 20 minutes to 7. If you're just catching up with this program for the first time, welcome aboard. It's great to have you with us. Because if you weren't listening to me, I'd be talking to myself. And that wouldn't be the first time. Okay. Here's Simon and Carbuncle.

That's Paul Simon and Art Garfunkel. What a fantastic album. It's their greatest hits album. I don't think there's a bad song on it. Every song on it is pretty darn good. It's now 16 minutes to 7. And that moment we'll play another.

That was Terry Stafford, very much a one-hit wonder, but that one hit was worth millions. It's 11 to 7 now. Coming up, a fellow by the name of Tommy Rowe always sings songs about girls. This one, he's singing to about everybody. Come on, Tom, hurry up.

to blow my mind. Get on up, beat the ducks with a bun. They all come out to groove about the mice and her fun.

We're catching up with a heap of million sellers here on 89.3 on this Friday night. He's a guy that got into the habit of having million sellers, Del Shannon.

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0: You're listening to Rose City FM 89.3, right on 7 o'clock. Back very shortly, and we'll catch up with a doubler from Neil Diamond.
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Fabulous Neil Diamond. There's only one thing wrong with playing Neil Diamond on the wireless, is you've got to find something to follow him on that's pretty good. Well, the Hollies are all right. 10 past 7 now on 89.3.

That's the Bell Tones. They could sing just about anything. Probably sing the Jam Tin label and all for if you asked them. 14 after 7 on Rose City. There's Alan Shapiro.

Connie Francis, that's her first big hit from 1959. Story has it she didn't want to record that song, thought it was a bit too slow to launch her recording career. Daddy was paying for the recording session and Daddy won the argument, and that sold millions and millions of copies. She had a whole heap of hits after that, like this.

0: Cupid.
1: Told you. It's now 24 minutes after 7. We're playing a lot of double plays for artists tonight. Well, the program is all about million sellers. And so many of these artists sold millions of just about every record they recorded, like this play.

0: Pretty loud old song, that Walking Along the Dell Tones. It's 7:30, 89.3, back in the tech. Got a doubler from the Big O.
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0: It's now 22 to 8, 89.3, Rose City FM, in the park, in the dark, as we usually are here on a Friday night. Well, Jackie Trent and Tony Hatch wrote songs for just about everybody, but one lady who recorded a lot of their songs and gave them due credit, Petula Clark.

That is Colour My World. It's now 19 to 8. I was just thinking what is coming in next, and I had a little brother who passed away about 2 months ago, and he was little. Dad bought him one of those little red plastic guitars, and Douglas used to jump all around the place belting this little guitar, and he used to call it his whoop-tar. So, of course, in memory of my little brother Doug, here's some whoop-tar music from the Shadows.

Alan Jabiro, welcome back to Happiness Again. You know, things happen in the world, and we all have things that go wrong. And I mentioned about my little brother, Douglas, who passed away a couple of months ago now, actually. And I just had a yarn on the phone to Brad Shields, the fellow that was on the air here, one of our announcers here at Rose City FM. And he rang up to say, listen, mate, that's really stuck in my throat a little bit. He said, because it was 4 years ago on the 4th of September, which happened to be Father's Day, that he lost his son, Daniel. It's pretty sad, isn't it? But life happens, and sometimes we tend to forget. When you get a little upset yourself about something, you forget that other people also suffer pretty badly. Anyway, we're keen.

That was The Highwaymen, and Michael Row the Boat Ashore. And the reason I played that is because we think about rock and roll and Million Sellers, but the number of people that have recorded that song over the years, you're running into multiple millions. It's 10 to 8. Here's Mr. Pitney.

Well, you don't have to worry now because you play your music, make your phone calls all off your automatic phones, don't we? It's now 8 minutes to 8, 89.3. Here's Mr. Colin Jacobson. Coljoy.

0: As the Drifters count the tears. That's good, isn't it? Great song. 1 minute to eight now. Come back in just a moment and we'll catch up with something from a special lady.
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That's the group, such a lovely way. It's now 6 minutes after eight. You know, when you move around working in radio and so forth in various places, you meet, well, just about everybody. And two of the people that I really like to sit down and interview, and I interviewed both of them a couple of times. Now, they're they were very good friends. John's still with us, of course, but we lost Olivia. And I met Olivia on a number of occasions and John twice. Almost identical in character. They're just beautiful people and they relax and they relax you. And there's not a lot of people that are as famous as those two that would totally relax you. Now, after that little spiel, here's Olivia.

Down by the banks of the Ohio, and that, of course, is the record that really launched her into the American music scene. Good on you, Libby. It's 8:10. Here's Don Gibson, one of the all-time greats.

Isn't it funny how things happen? Like Don Gibson many years ago was busted broke and he borrowed a mate's caravan to live in. He was living in that camp by a river somewhere. And one Saturday afternoon he was a bit bored, so he sat and started writing some songs. And he took them down to someone, gave them to him, and that launched it off. And Don Gibson wrote so many songs for so many people. They were hits in the country and hits in pop as well. Great songwriter. 13 minutes after 8, 89.3.

It's now 25 past 8 on 89.3. Back in 1959, a fella had three number one records. Three in that one year. And that's the last we heard of him. Have a listen.

You got to remember Lloyd Price. Three number ones in 1 year, and that was the last we heard of him. It's now 8:27. There's Kathy Kirby.

0: 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That's supposed to play.
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Isn't that a great song? That's J.D. Miller. She can do some heavy rock and roll as well, but it's a very poignant sort of song. It's 16 to 9 now. Oh, it's Ricky Nelson.

That's one of Trish's favourite songs, George Harrison's My Sweet Lord. And I must say, take a break and say that over the last couple of months, I've had a pretty tumultuous period with my health and so forth. And the person who's always there backing me up, and that's my beautiful Trish. Thanks, darling.

That's our old crooner, the bricklayer, who could sing very well too. Bit of a gamble there, wasn't it? Tony Sykes. Benny King is next with the Spanish Harlem. Then we'll hear Gene McDaniel with Spanish Lace. And that's the end of tonight, folks. I'll catch you next Friday at the same time. Keep listening. Bye.

0: 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Thanks, Bob, for 3 fantastic hours of 50s and 60s rock and roll. 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
1: Hey, everyone. I'm M. Veena from Melbourne, and you're listening to Rose City FM. I'm so excited to share my very first release, Fading to Nowhere. It's a wistful, dreamy, and winter-inspired tune. Hope you enjoy it.

Hi, I'm Harley. My new track, Gold, just dropped. It's about being true to yourself and finding the strength to call someone out who's not doing the right thing. I wanted to put it in a fun song you can dance to, and it's a sound that's been super fun to create, and I really hope you dig it.

0: That's a new one for the Cauliflowers. That was Don't Mean It.
1: Hi there, I'm Amy Hannon, and this is my latest single, Count On Me. It's about the importance of showing up, not just for the ones you love, but for yourself too. Let's turn it up.

Hi, this is Chloe Marks and the Mayhem, and this is our new single, Don't Make Me Choose. This song is about a loved one giving you an ultimatum between choosing the thing that you love most in life, which for us is music, or choosing them. It's written from personal experience, and all of us in the band really relate to it, and it's something that is very close to home for us, and we really hope you enjoy it.

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My brand new single, If You Want It, is out right now. This song is perfect for when you're wanting to get ready and feel confident and hype yourself up before going out on a night with the girls. I hope you all love it.

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Hey, it's Nick here from Sonic Keys in Brisbane, and here is my brand new single, Better Days. I wrote this song as it really came from those times when you just feel a bit stuck in your own head. It's about taking a step back, turning the page, and reminding yourself that there are always better days ahead. I hope you enjoy it. Here is my brand new single, Better Days, on Rose City FM.

Boys. Hi, this is Sarah Catania, and this is my new single, You're Gonna Remember Me. This song is all about drive and ambition and believing that you can make your own dreams come true.

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1: Hey, it's Melanie Dyer, and here's my brand new song, Daisies from Dirt, from my forthcoming third studio album, which will be released in October. This song is an ode to grit and perseverance. It's about showing up for your dreams through the tough seasons and blooming on your own terms and on your own timeline. I hope you love it.

Hey, it's Bryn from Mac the Knife from Sydney, New South Wales. And here's the follow-up single to Take Me to the Meeting. And this one is called Outside on Rose City FM 89.3.

Cross Band, and this is our new single, Give Me a Break. We've all had those if you don't laugh, you'll cry moments, and this song is about just that. We never meant to be serious, but more make light of a bad situation. Thanks for listening, and we hope you enjoy it.

0: Yeah, from Australian Idol 2026. That was Riley Ziski with Borewater Soul.
1: 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This song is for anyone who's ever found themselves falling for someone who's stuck in a relationship they know isn't right for them. And it's about watching from the sidelines, wanting better for that person, and wishing they could see what everybody else can. 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

Bianca Giuliano, and this is my brand new single, The Rich Girl. The song is about falling in love with someone that is in love with someone else. It's a song representing heartbreak and vulnerability, but it's also got a great rocky edge to the song to keep it going. So I hope you guys like it.

Hey, this is Nathan Lamont, and this is my new single, Loves to Hate Me, which is a song about regret, accountability, and the fallout of becoming someone's past after once being their future.

0: Oh, yeah, that was Josh Scudderfield with We Are the Night, then Jack Bullman with Dark Days.
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0: Oh, yeah, that's the new one for John Harp Drive. It's called It's Our Fate. Before they had No Promises with Siren.
1: Hey, this is Pat from Marlophone. This is a song from our new album called If We End Up on the Run. Hope you like it.

0: Yeah, that's Ticket to Space with You Know Well We Beat the Night. Oh, jeez. Then I'll add Postcards from Pluto with Chocolate. Next we have...
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0: Oh, yeah, that's Ricky Neal Jr. with Heartbreaker. We had the Grogans before that with Reasons. My good mates, Binary Boy with Secret Lovers.
1: Hey everyone, Bree from Calico City here. Our brand new single, Gotta Go, is out now. It's all about blurring the faint line between friends and something a little more hot and heavy. Turn it up and enjoy.

0: Yeah, it was a Blend 11 with their new song, Dark Clouds. And you'll hear that song again next Friday night.
1: Hi, this is Brittany Elise with my new single, You Look Like. This song came about from that bold in the moment feeling when I overheard someone in a Nashville, Tennessee bar talking to someone else about how they look like they should buy her a drink. And I wanted to capture that flirty, confident energy. Kind of, you're not overthinking it, you're just going for it. I wanted it to be fun, a little cheeky, and it feels like the start of a story you don't want to end.

Hi, this is Olive May, and this is my new single, Country Songs. I wrote this song at the end of 2023, just before I went to my very first Tamworth Country Music Festival, because I thought I really needed my very own proper country song to take with me. I've had a lot of well-meaning people tell me how I should be living my life, but once I remembered who I was and what I wanted when I was a kid and started living my life for no one else, well, that's when things started getting really good. And this song's about that.

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1: Hi, this is Tom Mack, and you're listening to my new single, Brave. When I wrote Brave, I hadn't even met my partner's children. I really only knew them as the voices in the background of our phone calls, and I quietly wondered if they'd ever have any room for me in their lives. Falling in love with this incredible woman meant accepting I'd never be number one and learning that real love doesn't ask for that. Brave is for anyone choosing love over uncertainty and for every family finding a new way forward. I hope you enjoyed.

That's a new one for the Heart Collectors. It's called Atlantis. We had Dana Crowe before that with Ankh in the Blue. Now here's my good mate Damien J. Johnson with I Don't Listen to the Radio, and Sally Jane with Fishing Taught Me Patience.

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1: Hey, what's up, guys? This is K-Fed V with my title track, I Won't Give You a Reason. A big shout out to Rose City, 89.3 FM. Enjoy.

Yeah, that's Charlotte Lee Louvre with I'll Never Forget the Words That You Shared. And we had Georgie Scarlett with Joel Spence with Honey Let's Go. And of course, we had Sandy Summers with her hit Like a 70s Day. And here's something a bit different. Here's Belle Chang with Rise.

Oh, yeah, that's the new one for Vixens of Fall. It's called Last Train. And we had Layla with her single Heart and Soul. Here's a new one for Bohemian Rogue, Days on the Green. Then we got Elle's Eyes of Belle called Melt.

Kylie Jane, my new song, Seasons Changing, is all about navigating the highs and lows of life, embracing change and knowing that every season eventually passes. I hope you love it.

Yeah, that's the new one for Kira Lee with, it's called Go Away Garbage Tip. Now, thank you so much for listening to Fire Night with Scott. We'll be back tonight, 9 p.m. for another 3 hours of Australian independent music. See you then. Good night.

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0: Hello there, I'm Terry Daniel. The Prime Minister has spoken with his Nepalese counterpart as 36 Australians are still missing following devastating floods. Nelson Scott reports from Kathmandu.
1: Anthony Albanese has held a phone call with Bilendra Shah where he expressed his condolences to all those affected by catastrophic mudslides. Mr Albanese thanked local authorities for searching the last known locations of missing Australians while highlighting Australia's large Nepali diaspora. 36 Australians remain unaccounted for, down from 38. Australian specialist drone operators will touch down here today, while AFP victim identification experts are expected tomorrow. The federal government has committed $11 million in aid and says it stands ready to provide additional support. Nelson Scott, Kathmandu.
0: Victorian Labor appears to be canvassing a $40 weekly cap on road tolls in an attempt to outbid the coalition's state election pledge to cash-strapped motorists and tradies. The policy appears to have been leaked in a campaign video. Political strategist and campaign expert Toby Ralph says it does appear to be a major communication glitch.
2: If it's a choice between a conspiracy and a cock-up, it's always a cock-up. Jess Wilson announces a toll cap, Labor copies it and knocks 10 bucks off it. It's like reverse eBay.
0: The H5 bird flu has officially arrived in Sydney. Mark Dransfield reports.
3: The city's first case was confirmed in a seabird found on the northern beaches. It's one of three new events in the state, with cases detected at Port Kembla and near Coffs Harbour. BirdLife's Sean Dooley says it's important to limit the disease spreading, likening it to a bushfire.
4: We're getting a couple of embers landing, and so far we've been able to snuff those embers out, so there's no chain of infection beyond that. But if there's one or two birds, there's probably more out there that have picked up the virus and might be coming in sick or even washing in dead.
0: Adelaide's Royal Agricultural Show gets underway this weekend. The exhibition will not feature any avian exhibits to limit the spread in South Australia. Supporting dads and father figures is being flagged as a potential way of improving respectful relationships for young boys. A roundtable discussion has been held, focused on reducing sexual violence amongst teenagers. Changes to social media algorithms and legislating against strangulation pornography are among options being discussed. Federal Social Services Minister Tanya Plibersek says the most influential relationships for young people are still the adults around them.
5: The real world influences that they show, the respectful way they talk to a boy's mother, the respectful way they deal day to day with the women in their lives, that is an incredibly powerful influence.
0: Tributes have been flowing for Steve Irwin to mark the 20th anniversary of his death. Chloe Affleck reports.
6: Fondly known as the crocodile hunter, Steve Irwin is being remembered for his work as a passionate wildlife warrior and conservationist who was loved by all. The 44-year-old was fatally barbed by a stingray in 2006 while filming a documentary in waters of far north Queensland, leaving behind his wife Terry and two children, Bindi and Robert. Bindi commemorating the anniversary online with a heartfelt post saying their family had lost their superhero and that his legacy is love.
0: This is Air National News. NRL and Jai Arrow brought up 100 games for South Sydney in emotional scenes at the Sydney Football Stadium as the Rabbitohs forward shared a tearful embrace with good friend Cody Walker and coach Wayne Bennett. South Sydney led 20 points to 4 at half-time, and by full-time they'd secured a home final, beating the Roosters reserves 50 points to 20. Rabbitohs captain Cam Murray on 9, very happy to score the win for Jai Arrow.
7: Yeah, it's always good to win against the Roosters. I know the crowd and all our fans love it, and it's a big occasion for us today, sell out, big celebration for Jai, so I'm glad we're able to get the job done.
0: Earlier, the Dolphins hung on to beat the Gold Coast Titans 24 points to 20 on the Gold Coast. In the AFL, Geelong has ended Carlton's season 14-23-107 to 11-8-74. The Cats missed a number of opportunities to blow the margin out in the second half, but settled for the 33-point win in the end. Geelong will head to Perth to take on the Fremantle Dockers. Geelong's midfielder Bailey Smith already preparing for next week on Fox Footy.
8: He'll only be better the next run, and I think it's Freo, so ready for that. And they'll obviously bounce back after a disappointing outing, so watch that. And yeah, hopefully we can go over there and put them away, but you never know, so it'll be hard.
0: In other sports news, Jessica Fox has won gold in the K1 at the Canoe Slalom World Cup meet in Paris. At the same venue, she won Olympic gold 2 years ago. Australian Independent Radio News.
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king's horses and all the king's men could never put mommy and daddy back together.

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0: Hello there, I'm Terry Daniel. The Prime Minister has spoken with his Nepalese counterpart as 36 Australians are still missing following devastating floods. Nelson Scott reports from Kathmandu.
1: Anthony Albanese has held a phone call with Bilendra Shah where he expressed his condolences to all those affected by catastrophic mudslides. Mr Albanese thanked local authorities for searching the last known locations of missing Australians while highlighting Australia's large Nepali diaspora. 36 Australians remain unaccounted for, down from 38. Australian specialist drone operators will touch down here today, while AFP victim identification experts are expected tomorrow. The federal government has committed $11 million in aid and says it stands ready to provide additional support. Nelson Scott, Kathmandu.
0: Victorian Labor appears to be canvassing a $40 weekly cap on road tolls in an attempt to outbid the Coalition's state election pledge to cash-strapped motorists and tradies. The policy appears to have been leaked in a campaign video. Political strategist and campaign expert Toby Ralph says it does appear to be a major communication glitch.
2: If it's a choice between a conspiracy and a cock-up, it's always a cock-up. Jess Wilson announces a toll cap, Labor copies it and knocks 10 bucks off it. It's like reverse eBay.
0: The H5 bird flu has officially arrived in Sydney. Mark Dransfield reports.
3: The city's first case was confirmed in a seabird found on the northern beaches. It's one of three new events in the state, with cases detected at Port Kembla and near Coffs Harbour. BirdLife's Sean Dooley says it's important to limit the disease spreading, likening it to a bushfire.
4: We're getting a couple of embers landing, and so far we've been able to snuff those embers out, so there's no chain of infection beyond that. But if there's one or two birds, there's probably more out there that have picked up the virus and might be coming in sick or even washing in dead.
0: Adelaide's Royal Agricultural Show gets underway this weekend. The exhibition will not feature any avian exhibits to limit the spread in South Australia. Supporting dads and father figures is being flagged as a potential way of improving respectful relationships for young boys. A roundtable discussion has been held, focused on reducing sexual violence amongst teenagers. Changes to social media algorithms and legislating against strangulation pornography are among options being discussed. Federal Social Services Minister Tanya Plibersek says the most influential relationships for young people are still the adults around them.
5: The real world influences that they show, the respectful way they talk to a boy's mother, the respectful way they deal day to day with the women in their lives, that is an incredibly powerful influence.
0: Tributes have been flowing for Steve Irwin to mark the 20th anniversary of his death. Chloe Affleck reports.
6: Fondly known as the Crocodile Hunter, Steve Irwin is being remembered for his work as a passionate wildlife warrior and conservationist who was loved by all. The 44-year-old was fatally barbed by a stingray in 2006 while filming a documentary in waters of far north Queensland, leaving behind his wife Terry and two children, Bindi and Robert. Bindi commemorating the anniversary online with a heartfelt post saying their family had lost their superhero and that his legacy is love.
0: This is Air National News. Victorian Premier Ben Carroll says the historic NFL blockbuster between the Los Angeles Rams and the San Francisco 49ers will be worth the money. The 49ers have flown in on an A380 Qantas jet, touching down at Tullamarine this morning ahead of next week's clash at the MCG. The Rams arrived the day before Friday's historic game. The deal was done before Mr. Carroll took the leadership, and despite vowing to find savings, he says he would have made the same decision.
7: It's just going to have a buzz that like we've never seen before. And to have the NFL leading into the AFL, what a great time to be a Victorian and a great time to be around Melbourne.
0: Turning to golf, and a new championship course in Tasmania has launched tee times with hopes of one day hosting an Australian Open. Jordan Tunbridge reports.
8: Former Australian cricket captain Ricky Ponting has today helped launch Tasmania's revamped country club golf course. Ponting, an ambassador for the course, says the Launceston layout rivals Melbourne's famous sandbelt.
9: Golf course-wise, it will stack up. I mean, this is a little bit different being an American-style parkland course. A lot of our courses around the Sandbelt here are probably not as lush grass and fescue-wise.
8: Set among century-old trees, winding creeks and 18 stone bridges, its sights are set on golf's national championship.
9: That's definitely the vision of the federal guys in the country club area, is to do that. I've played lots of courses, and when I first played this one, it blew me away.
8: Tee times are now available before the course opens on December 12. Jordan Tunbridge, Melbourne.
0: In the NRL, the Gold Coast Titans-Dolphins match has kicked off on the Gold Coast. A short time ago, the Titans were in front 14-6. Australian Independent Radio News.
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Hello and welcome. You're with Paul for Saturday Morning Breakfast. Great to have your company. Don't forget, of course, the Community Radio Plus app to take us with you wherever you may be. So how was the week? I think the weather is probably the main topic of conversation just at the moment. Maximum of 30 degrees on Thursday, 29 yesterday, a bit cooler than they expected. 32 today and 30 tomorrow. And then fortunately a little bit of sanity returns on Monday. But one of the online weather channels described the current few days as being sprummer. That is the calendar saying it's spring, but the weather saying actually we want it to be summer. So we'll see what happens, see what transpires over the next few days. Of course, coming up next Sunday, we have the Live and Local concert here in Victoria Park. We'll have a chat about that in a little bit more detail later on this morning. But at this point in time, the weather forecast is for quite a pleasant Sunday, so let's look forward to that. So this morning, news, weather, what is happening on the Southern Downs, particularly over this weekend for Father's Day coming up tomorrow. So we'll get into that very shortly. And of course, horoscopes after seven. Happy birthdays. If you've got anyone you would like to give a birthday shout out to, please give me a call for 0661 8989, or just ask for a song or two to be requested to play for me to play for you. Love to be able to do that as well. So let's hop into the music. Here's Little Anthony and the Imperials.

5, you're on my mind there. Rosie FM 89.3, great to have your company on this Saturday morning. Of course, the football last night in the AFL, Carlton's dream run came to an end. Geelong, after a bit of a shaky start, came through and defeated them rather easily, I would think. And then, of course, in the NRL, we had the Sydney Roosters going down to the Sydney Rabbitohs. But I think the main story of last night was Jai Arrow's 100th game with the Rabbitohs. Of course, he walked on. NRL permitted it so that he could be on the team sheet. And certainly it was a very sad sight, just to listen to him being interviewed at the end and how much MND has affected him physically. It was on this day, September 5, 2025, that he played his last NRL game. So in 12 months, it's been a sad decline, and it's a terrible disease for which there is no cure at the moment. So our best wishes and thoughts are with Jai Arrow at the moment, and top marks to South Sydney. And Wayne Bennett caught up in a pretty emotional sort of embrace last night. It was great to see. Sarah Storer, Chillers Bend, Rosie FM 89.3.

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Rogue City FM 89.3. It is 26 after 6. Seals and Crofts, I'll play for you. As I mentioned a little bit earlier, it's certainly a busy weekend. Father's Day tomorrow. Just let's have a quick reminder about a couple of events happening this morning. Firstly, the singles tournament for the Premier Darts Association of Warwick. It gets underway this morning. Doors open at 9:30 at the Warwick Senior Citizen Centre in Albert Street here in Warwick. The competition kicks off at 10. Food and drinks will be available at the venue. So if you might like to hop along to see some great darts, the door's actually 9 o'clock, not 9:30. There we go. So a little bit earlier, you can sit down, grab a coffee and get ready for the competition to start. If you'd like to go for a bit of a trip on the Downs Explorer, that's also happening this morning. The train leaves at 10 a.m. to Clifton, arrives back at 4:30. If you'd like to get there a little bit earlier, some of the girls who are part of the Rodeo Queen Quest will be there serving breakfast starting at 9 o'clock to help raise money for the Warwick Rodeo. So have a think about that. Downs Explorer leaving at 10 o'clock, but get there a little bit earlier and perhaps you might grab some brekkie from the ladies. Visage, Fade to Grey, Rose City FM 89.3. The Saturday

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G'day, Smooth Operator, Rose City FM 89.3, Southern Downs Local Community Radio. Welcome to a Saturday morning breakfast. You're with Paul until 9 this morning. And just having a look at the weather, look, it is just an absolutely supreme looking Saturday developing out there at the moment. Bureau observations at 6:30 showed temperature down to 4.7, feels like 2.4. Humidity already down to 73%, so certainly not much moisture in the air. And the wind's gusting up to about 11 kilometres an hour, but doesn't look like that here in town. So it gives you a bit of an idea on what's on the way. Here's a triple play of country duets. 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

0: Ashley Munro and Blake Shelton, You Ain't Dolly and You Ain't Porter. And before Ashley and Blake, we had Brad Paisley and Alison Krauss with Whiskey Lullaby, live and local. Rose City FM 89.3, it is 10 minutes to 7. We have news at 7. And speaking of live and local, next Sunday, thanks to the Southern Downs Regional Council, we have the live and local concert here in Victoria Park. It's on Sunday, the 13th of September. And while we say gates are open from 9, basically the park is open. Please come along and have a listen to the great local performers that we'll have on stage from about 9 on Sunday morning. And just, it's probably more to help us for catering, etc. But if you'd hop on the Try Booking website and book your tickets, there's no cost, but at least it gives us an idea of the numbers of people who may be coming along. Go into Try Booking, and if you just type in live and local into the search bar, you will find the link to the concert. So I just thought I'd highlight or play a couple of the songs from a couple of the performers that we have coming up on Sunday week, tomorrow week. Firstly, Clayton Jay. He's a singer-songwriter and a session muso. He'll be playing at the Warwick Rodeo for his debut band show. That's Jared Wrigley. That's on Friday the 23rd of October, which is, would you believe, the end of next month. So you can have a bit of a preliminary, how would you say, enjoyment of his music. Let's play one of his original songs, Give Me My Dog Back, Rose City FM 89.3.
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1: Hello, I'm Kim Cartwright. An Australian disaster response team is now on the ground in Nepal, with AFP victim identification specialists also arriving today. Nelson Scott reports from Kathmandu.
2: An Australian team comprised mostly of drone specialists touched down here in the capital overnight. The team will assist local authorities with search and rescue operations following a catastrophic glacier collapse. AFP victim identification experts will also arrive in Kathmandu today to help the relatives of the Australians still missing and collect DNA. In a positive development, two workers have been rescued alive after being trapped for 9 days in hydropower tunnels. Bystanders cheered as Nepali authorities pulled the men out of the facility. Hundreds of other employees remain missing across various plants. Nelson Scott, Kathmandu.
1: The Queensland Premier has met with the US Vice President in Washington, seeking to convince the leader to visit the Sunshine State. David Crisafulli spoke with JD Vance about Queensland's critical minerals, leveraging Washington's push to strengthen its commercial and defence sectors. The Premier invited the Vice President to visit Queensland when Australia hosts the next Quad Summit. Two teenage girls have been charged after an alleged stabbing outside a school in Sydney's West. The 17-year-old girl was hospitalised in a serious condition with multiple stab wounds after a brawl in Blacktown yesterday afternoon. Following inquiries, police arrested two girls aged 15 and 17. The older teen charged with wound with intent to cause grievous bodily harm. North Queensland grazier Darryl Young has been found guilty of murdering his three neighbours. The victims were shot dead at the front gate of his farm in Bogie in 2022. The decision was handed down after more than 14 hours of deliberation, bringing a four-week murder trial to an end. The H5 bird flu continues to spread in Victoria, with a fox confirmed to have died from the strain at Torquay. The virus is also suspected to have killed a dolphin at Lawn. Three people have been charged with almost 100 drug trafficking offences in Brisbane South. Police pulled over a female driver in Holland Park earlier this week, leading to a search warrant at South Brisbane, where various illicit drugs were seized. Two women, aged 38 and 50, were charged with a combined 82 drug-related offences. Meantime, a 36-year-old male driver was yesterday caught speeding in Sunnybank Hills and possessing drugs. He's facing 12 charges and is scheduled to appear in court on Monday. Australia's housing affordability has slumped to its lowest ever level, according to two new sets of data. Both REA Group and the Housing Industry Association's affordability indicators slipped in the June quarter. Some of the biggest hits were to prospective buyers in smaller capitals, while Sydney remains the nation's least affordable city. One of Queensland's biggest art and cultural celebrations is back, with Brisbane Festival officially launching its 2026 program. The month-long celebration offers more than 700 performances and includes the highly popular River Fire Spectacular. Artistic director Ebony Bott says there's a wide variety of events, from sunrise dance parties to Fijian acrobatics, an AFLW game, and everything in between.
3: I can tell you that when you program something and then you see audiences responding, it just fills you joy that you go, something is hitting the spot, which is fantastic. Just the interest, the curiosity, the generosity, it's really special.
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4: And the Rose City FM forecast for Saturday for the Darling Downs and Grenabell areas: partly cloudy, the chance of smoke haze in the north this morning. Winds moving around all over the place, initially north to northeasterly, 15 to 25 kilometres an hour, turning west to northwesterly, 20 to 30 kilometres an hour in the middle of the day, then becoming northwesterly, 15 to 20 kilometres an hour in the evening. And around the district at the major centres, all expecting a partly cloudy day, a maximum of 33 for Dalby, 34 for Gundawindi, 30 for Toowoomba, and 28 for Stanthorpe. 32 here in the Rose and Rodeo City. Fire danger is moderate, and as you would expect, the UV index is predicted to reach 8, which is very high. So slip, slop, slap, seek, slide, and keep the water nearby. For tomorrow, Sunday, a sunny day, 13 to 30 for Father's Day, and on Monday, 8 to 26 in the sunny day, and Tuesday 8 to 23, partly cloudy, but at least those temperatures getting under control.
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4: 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Thanks for keeping me company on Saturday morning. I hope you can hang around. Before the news, you heard from Christy Allen, he's my number one, and Faith Hill, The Way You Love Me. Coming up this hour, of course, we'll have birthdays, horoscopes, and we'll feature another artist appearing at our live and local concert next Sunday here in Victoria Park, thanks to the Southern Downs Regional Council. Here's Polly Brown, Up in a Puff of Smoke, Rose City FM 89.3.

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For over 30 years, you're listening to Rosalie FM 89.3. Great to have your company this morning. If it's your birthday today, this is for you.

So if it's your birthday today, happy birthday. Hope you have a wonderful day. It looks like an absolute brilliant day happening out there. It may be a bit of a scorcher, but enjoy it. Whatever happens, whatever you've got planned, I hope it works for you. So you're sharing your birthday today with Jesse James, born in Kearney, Missouri in 1847, passed away in 1882, probably due to his own criminal efforts, I would suggest. George Lazenby, now 1939, born in Goulburn, New South Wales. He, of course, played James Bond in the 1969 film On Her Majesty's Secret Service. Now, a lot of people basically said, yeah, because he was no good at it. In fact, that wasn't the case. He was sort of thrust into the role. He was not a trained actor. He was a little bit of a firebrand on set, so he made it difficult. He quit before the film was even released, turned his back on a 7-film contract deal, would you believe? But since then, renowned directors, for example, Christopher Nolan, have publicly praised the film. So there you go. And Raquel Welch, 1940, Chicago, Illinois, passed away in 2023. In the world of music, Al Stewart, 1945, in Glasgow, Scotland, Year of the Cat. Loudon Wainwright III, 1946, in Chapel Hill, North Carolina. He's probably best remembered for Dead Skunk in the Middle of the Road. But Freddie Mercury from Queen, born in 1946 in Stonetown in Zanzibar, passed away, of course, in 1991. So we've got a couple of Queen songs coming up. But before I do, I just wanted to mention, call out a netball team here in Warwick, known as the Goal Diggers. Now, that's G-O-A-L, just to clarify that. They played in the Women's B-Grade Netball Grand Final on Monday night at Wirak. And I was there for the game. And halfway through the second quarter, they were 5 goals behind their opponents. But they stuck to their guns in the second half. And when the full-time siren went, they were leading 23-22. So they are the B-grade premiers for Warwick Netball for the winter competition. So to Captain Kira and her team, congratulations. And this song is for you, as well as to remember Freddie Mercury. Time out.

0: 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Sponsor.
1: It's Saturday, the 5th of September, 2026. Aries. You need more to go on with decisions about investments than just gut feeling. Taurus. Making some minor changes in your life will result in major benefits. Gemini. You'll need to steel yourself as difficulties arise in business dealings. Cancer. An invitation may come your way. Accept it as you never know where it might lead. Leo. You don't need an excuse to get together with friends. Call them. Virgo. Just because you've had a run of good luck doesn't mean it's going to last. Libra. Crossed wires will cause confusion during the day. Scorpio. It's critical you strike that work-home-life balance for everyone's sake. Sagittarius. Money will slip through your fingers like water if you indulge your every whim. Capricorn. Be careful you don't cross the boundaries of good taste. Aquarius. You may feel restless and start to question your life choices. Pisces. As hard as it might be for you, resist making any impulsive comments. And that's today's horoscope.

Remembering Freddie Mercury's birthday, there's Queen with Killer Queen, live and local radio, Rose City FM 89.3. Great to have your company this morning. It is 20 minutes after 7 o'clock. So this morning at 10 o'clock, the open weekend, the Warwick Sail Club open weekend for 2026 gets underway at Saddle Dam Road, Leslie Dam. That will be near the boat ramp. It's on today and tomorrow from 10 until 2. There's a free sausage sizzle from 10 until 12. Drinks are available for purchase. You're invited to inspect the club facilities, the flotilla of club boats, and find out how to sail. Andrew is the person I have a chat with for more info. Andrew's number is 0408 845 549. That's the Warwick Sail Club open weekend for 2026. Gets underway 10 o'clock this morning and continues again tomorrow, Father's Day. Here is Boz Gags. It's over. 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

Christina Aguilera, Rose City FM 89.3. Come on over, baby. All I want is you. So on this day back in 1880, the first meeting of the Salvation Army happened. It was on the back of a borrowed greengrocer's cart underneath a gum tree in Botanic Park in Adelaide. Now, the movement was started by two British immigrants named John Gore and Edward Saunders. Of course, we know where the salvos are now, but I think on that first meeting, John Gore started the meeting with a quote that, or closed the meeting with a quote that defined the future of the organisation. If there is any man here who hasn't had a decent meal today, let him come home to tea with me. That's the Salvation Army, and here we are, 146 years on, and they still have the same philosophy. Here are the Hollies, Rose City FM 89.3.

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Rick Springfield, with a bit of help from the Prague Philharmonic Orchestra with Affair of the Heart here at Rose City FM 89.3 this weekend at Morgan Park Raceway. It's the Super Trucks race weekend. So obviously the crowd favourite Super Trucks are headlining the program. But then you also have Queensland Club Racing, including Replica Tourers, the Queensland Production Car Enduro, Queensland Touring Cars, Hot Hatches and Utes, and the Lightning Fast Supercarts. You can also see the drifting demos. 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Might be something to take Dad to tomorrow. 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

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It's a quarter to eight, news coming up at 8 o'clock. Current weather conditions outside the studios here in Victoria Park, 13 degrees as the sun gets higher in the sky and the day warms up. Speaking of Victoria Park, of course, next Sunday, the 13th of September, we'll be hosting the Live and Local concert, celebrating 30 plus years of community radio on the Southern Downs, thanks to Southern Downs Regional Council. And here's another one of our acts, our performers, coming up next Sunday. Adam Warren is his name. He has the album Red Eyes and Blue Hearts. It's been out for about 9-10 months. And here's a track from it. Here's Leaving Tomorrow, Rose City FM 89.3.

Rosalie FM 89.3. Carol Bayer-Sager, you're moving out today. Hope you enjoyed that song also from Adam Warren. Gives you a taste of what to expect next Sunday morning here at Victoria Park. We're coming up to the news at 8 o'clock. Here's the Cardigans with Love Fool, and Sugar Babes will get us to the news.

0: This newscast is brought to you by Aquabird Pet Centre of 25 Albion Street, Warwick, where pets come first. Sponsor.
1: Hello, I'm Kim Cartwright. Families are being warned to expect higher prices for produce as farm workers from overseas struggle to get visas. The so-called go slow is affecting skilled ag workers as well as working holiday makers. Shadow Federal Agriculture Minister Darren Chester says the pause is hurting.
2: Australian families are already experiencing a cost of living crisis, and now this uncertainty for Australian farmers is adding to their own risks at a time when they're already under pressure due to the fuel and fertiliser prices. Now, farmers weren't consulted about the decision to go slow on visa applications, and I don't think the government understands the full impacts.
1: Toxic mushroom cook Erin Patterson's lawyers claim a juror or jury keeper leaked information to the media, claiming one of the jurors was allowed to watch a Carlton-Collingwood game during the trial last year. 51-year-old Patterson returned to court yesterday to challenge her life sentence for fatally poisoning three relatives at a family lunch. If her appeal succeeds, the court could overturn her convictions, order a new trial, or acquit her completely. The Coalition and One Nation are both expected to fight Labor's social media regulations to be unveiled next week on the grounds of free speech. The Prime Minister is due to outline a digital duty of care, which would give Australians the right to opt out of social media algorithms. Tech entrepreneurs have also voiced opposition to the reforms. WA is no longer the most affordable state in Australia, according to a new report. RealEstate.com's Housing Affordability Report shows WA's rapid growth in prices means Victoria is now becoming a more affordable place to buy a home. Economist Luke Redman says a WA household earning $130,000 a year could only afford 10% of the homes sold in the 2026 financial year.
3: It's still the second most affordable state in the country because of the relatively higher incomes that occur in the state, which have kind of offset partially the really strong price growth that you've seen in Western Australia recently. It's been driven by an increase in demand.
1: A teenage girl is due in court today, one of two charged over the alleged stabbing in Sydney's West. A 17-year-old girl was hospitalised in a serious condition with multiple stab wounds after a brawl outside a Blacktown school yesterday. Two girls aged 15 and 17 have been charged with affray. The older teen will also face a charge of wounding with intent to cause grievous bodily harm. A man is in custody and two people are injured after a police chase through Perth's northern suburbs. The pursuit ended about 2:30 yesterday afternoon in Doubleview when a utility crashed into a bus at the intersection of Huntress and Scarborough Beach Roads. Witnesses say a man was tasered and arrested after he got out of the utility. A man in his 30s was injured in the incident and a woman in her 30s, a passenger on the bus, has required hospital treatment. A dairy producer from Kajua in Victoria's northeast has been named Footy's favourite farmer for 2026. Elise Hill has been nominated for going above and beyond for her local club in the Upper Murray. She says socialising is important.
4: Because farming can be quite lonely at times. Sometimes you only get out of things what you put into them. So why not be involved in any way you can, even if it's just going along to training night and having a chat with a few of the people there, your neighbours, friends, whoever.
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6: And today's weather for the Darling Downs and Granite Belts, partly cloudy. The chance of smoke haze in the north this morning with winds moving all around the place. Firstly, north to northeasterly, 15 to 25 kilometres an hour, turning west to northwesterly, 20 to 30 kilometres an hour in the middle of the day, then becoming northwesterly, 15 to 20 kilometres an hour in the evening. So around the district, it's partly cloudy everywhere you look. Dalby maximum 33, Gundawindi 34, Toowoomba 30 and Stanthorpe 28. Some nice toasty temperatures for this time of year. Here in Warwick 32, so we're in a similar boat. Fire danger is moderate. UV index is going to be very high, so do the usual stuff to stay safe in the sun. Sunday, Father's Day, 13 to 30 and a sunny day. Monday, 8 to 26 and sunny. And Tuesday, 8 to 23 and a partly cloudy day is expected on Tuesday. And we'll just have a look at the current observations. 14.5 degrees is the temperature according to the Bureau at 8 o'clock. 54% is the humidity, dropping very quickly, and very little to no wind to speak of. So that gives you an idea. It's a lovely looking day Saturday here on the Darling Downs Granite Belt areas.
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You're with Paul here on Saturday Morning Breakfast. Thank you for your company. Do appreciate you tuning in, and hopefully you've enjoyed the music in the show so far. After 8:30 this morning, the last of our featured artists from our Live and Local concert coming up next Sunday, so stay tuned for that one. In the meantime, there's still plenty more music. I'll let you know what's happened, a couple of things that have happened in the past, and also another event or two that's happening on this very busy weekend, Father's Day weekend, on the Southern Downs. Hang around. Here's The Outfield, Your Love.

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It is 18 past 8 on Saturday morning. Bonnie Tyler with It's a Heartache. So tomorrow, you may like to take Dad out to the Glengallen Homestead and Heritage Centre. It's on the New England Highway. 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Here's Sonia, You'll Never Stop Me From Loving You on Rose City FM 89.3.

part of your community for over 30 years. Rose City FM 89.3, Benny Mardonis and Into the Night. A couple of events from this day in years gone by. 1984, Western Australia officially abolished the death penalty, making it the last Australian state to do so. In 1985, John Howard was elected leader of the Federal Liberal Party for the first time, so therefore becoming a leader of the opposition. And in 1994, member of the New South Wales Parliament, John Newman, was assassinated in Sydney, marking Australia's first political assassination in modern history. Just a little bit of what happened on this day from the past. Here's Powderfinger, Burn Your Name, Rose City FM 89.3, more music variety.

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Patrick Hernandez, born to be alive here at Rose City FM 89.3. Yep, you certainly wouldn't want to be anywhere else than the Southern Downs here on a day like today. So we have, of course, celebrating 30 years of community radio on the Southern Downs next Sunday here at Victoria Park, live and local concert, thanks to the support from Southern Downs Regional Council. As we've been speaking about today, don't forget, please hop on to Try Booking, search live and local to get your ticket or tickets. That would be fantastic. It just helps us out a lot on the day to make sure that we've got plenty of food for everyone, for example, which is a very important thing. 9 Year Sister, a group from Stanthorpe, been very successful over a number of years, have released 3 albums, and the song I'm about to play won them first place in the Noosa FM 21 Summers Song Contest, and also nominated as a finalist in the 2020 Queensland Music Awards. Here's 9 Year Sister, Seaside Dreaming, Rose City FM 89.3.

Rose City FM, 89.3, live and local community radio. It's 16 minutes to 9. 9 o'clock we'll have the news, and then Beth will be in to take you through until midday. Now tomorrow, we all know, is Father's Day. Now, if you've got a competitive dad, you want to take him along and maybe see if you can get one or two up on him. Well, the Warwick Board Games Group, they meet every Sunday from 10 until 4 at the Girl Guides Hall, 156 Percy Street, Warwick. Now, the first Sunday of every month is their game day. So tomorrow, September the 6th, is their game day for September. So a $4 donation as an entry fee includes tea, coffee and fresh fruit. Great for all ages. Learn new board games. Just have a whole lot of fun. So that's the Warwick Board Games Group. It's their September game day tomorrow from 10 o'clock at the Girl Guides Hall, 156 Percy Street in Warwick. Here's Adam Brand, good friends, Rose City FM 89.3.

B52's Rome here at Rose City FM 89.3. That's it for me. I hope you've enjoyed the program this morning on an absolute gloriously superb Saturday morning. Can't explain it any other way. Temperature outside the studios here currently 21 degrees, so absolutely screaming along to that 32 degree predicted maximum. Until next time, please be kind to yourself, be kind to each other, and be kind to the environment. Here's Toto, caught in the balance. See ya.

0: This news bulletin brought to you by 13 Cabs. 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
1: Hello, I'm Kim Cartwright. Australian victim identification specialists will arrive in Nepal today, 10 days after catastrophic floods. The AFP officers will collect DNA samples from the families of missing Australians and work to bring their loved ones home. A team of Australian drone experts has also landed in Kathmandu overnight to assist with rescue efforts. Experts say it's up to all of us to do all we can to prevent the spread of bird flu as case numbers continue to grow. Vaccination programs are underway to protect the country's most vulnerable species against the H5 strain. The vaccine requires two doses to be administered weeks apart, making it difficult to treat wild animals. BirdLife Australia's Sean Dooley says it's still an important tool in protecting certain species.
2: Vaccines aren't going to be the answer, but they can be vital in protecting really precious small populations of critically endangered birds or special birds. But it's going to be impossible to catch wild birds twice.
1: Retired cricketer Will Pukowski has reached a landmark financial settlement with both Cricket Australia and Cricket Victoria after suffering a series of concussions which ended his career. The former gun Victorian batter has secured a confidential payout deal for the brain trauma he suffered before retiring last year. The move sets a precedent that could see a wave of other cases across sporting codes as well as in schools. Tech entrepreneurs are warning government plans to force social media platforms to remove algorithms would be disastrous for Australian online businesses. The federal government is due to outline its digital duty of care, which will require platforms to allow Australians to opt out of algorithms in a bid to reduce exposure to harmful content. New data indicates national housing affordability has fallen to its lowest levels on record. REA Group's annual affordability report found a median income household could purchase just 12% of the properties sold last financial year. Economist Luke Redman says wage growth hasn't kept up with the market.
3: And that's a long-term structural issue that we see nationally. New South Wales in particular is quite constrained with that. As we know, Sydney property prices are quite high and elevated, even though they've come down quite recently, particularly in the more expensive suburbs. But even over the last financial year, that was a really high level.
1: A total fire ban has been declared across Greater Sydney today, with the mercury tipped to cross 30 degrees. Extreme fire conditions are forecast for the region, and a number of hazard reduction burns that were planned for today have been cancelled. Rural Fire Service Commissioner Trent Curtin says several other areas of the state will also be on alert.
4: At a high fire danger, including Illawarra and Shoalhaven, through the Greater Hunter, the North Coast, New England and Northern Slopes. So we want people to take care today and make sure they don't introduce any fire into the landscape and look after themselves and prepare for potential fire danger today.
1: High-profile Lindsay Clancy triple murder trial in the United States has been declared a mistrial after a Massachusetts jury failed to reach a unanimous verdict. Ms. Clancy was charged with three counts of first-degree murder in the deaths of her three children, with her lawyer arguing she was suffering from postpartum psychosis and could not be held criminally liable. This is Air National News. First up, tennis. The action continues at Flushing Meadows as Air Sports' Paul Walsh reports.
5: Day six at the Billie Jean King Tennis Centre will see players battling it out for places in the fourth round. Women's third seed Jessica Pegula booked her place with a three-set win over Leila Fernandez from Canada, as did men's number two seed Carlos Alcaraz, who was too good for Wu Zhibing from China, while Arina Sabalenka and Marta Kostyuk were also straight sets winners. Still to come in the evening session, the much-anticipated return of the Williams sisters to Arthur Ashe Stadium, where they secured the women's doubles titles in 1999 and 2009. That will be followed by the clash between the men's number eight seed Ben Shelton and Canada's Denis Shapovalov. Paul Walsh for Air Sport.
1: In AFL, Geelong have ended Carlton's miracle season with a 14-23-107-11-8-74 win at the MCG. Blues coach Josh Fraser says after a tough year, they'll be striving for better next year.
6: We certainly don't want to be a club that lives in mediocrity. So, again, acknowledgement of the work that's been put in. The players deserve a lot of credit. So do our staff and our coaching group. But we don't want to be a club that is satisfied with finishing eighth.
1: To NRL, Jai Arrow celebrated his 100th game for South Sydney Rabbitohs with an emphatic 50-20 win over the Roosters. It secured the Rabbitohs a home final. Earlier, the Dolphins narrowly defeated Gold Coast Titans 24-20. Australian Independent Radio News.
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8: Good morning. You're listening to Beth with the weather. Thanks to Paul for a great breakfast show. Got us up and tapping our feet. And the weather for Warwick today is we're expecting a maximum of 32. It was only 6 this morning, but I can see that it's a beautiful blue sky out there. And our forecast for the Darling Downs and Granite Belt area is they're saying it may become partly cloudy. The chance of smoke haze in the far east in the evening. Winds north to northeasterly 15 to 25 kilometres an hour. Turning west to northwesterly 20 to 30 kilometres an hour in the middle of the day. So those winds are, sometimes they're a bit cool, aren't they, even now, in the middle of the day, and then it'll become a northwesterly wind 15 to 20 kilometres in the evening. The daytime maximum temperatures across the region are in the low to mid-30s. And we'll have a word from our sponsors now.
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Yes, Louis, it is a wonderful world, isn't it? During the week, I lost a friend and a brother, and I am going to dedicate today's show to the music that my brother always was requesting. And they're good songs. He had a wide knowledge of music, and he always knew who sang which song, and he was my strongest critic. He liked cricket too. He had a very good life, played sport, was a wonderful host, and we grew up together as very young children, and we were our own best friends and playmates. So, I'll miss his critique on a Sunday, Saturday afternoon. He often said to me, "I couldn't hear you properly." So I am going to make an effort to speak very clearly today. Coming up, I'm going to one of his favorite songs was In Excess with Never Tear Us Apart, and we'll always be friends. I'll have very good memories of him, and it's a blessing that he is now no longer in pain.

It's Saturday, the 5th of September, 2026. Aries, you need more to go on with decisions about investments than just gut feeling. Taurus, making some minor changes in your life will result in major benefits. Gemini, you'll need to steel yourself as difficulties arise in business dealings. Cancer, an invitation may come your way. Accept it, as you never know where it might lead. Leo, you don't need an excuse to get together with friends, call them. Virgo, just because you've had a run of good luck doesn't mean it's going to last. Libra, crossed wires will cause confusion during the day. Scorpio, it's critical you strike that work-home-life balance for everyone's sake. Sagittarius, money will slip through your fingers like water if you indulge your every whim. Capricorn, be careful you don't cross the boundaries of good taste. Aquarius, you may feel restless and start to question your life choices. Pisces, as hard as it might be for you, resist making any impulsive comments. And that's today's horoscope.

And you are listening to Norman Greenbaum with Spirit in the Sky. Coming up, I have two favourites, Chris Rea with Let's Dance and Prince with Raspberry Beret.

0: 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I'm not going to plant any out in the garden because I believe we're going to have a very hot spring and summer. 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Now that is something to celebrate, and that is what we're doing on the 13th of September, next Sunday, in Victoria Park at Warwick, and the gates will open at 9:30 a.m. Not that we've got gates, but that's when it starts. And now we'll have a word from our very important sponsors who keep us going and able to provide this community service every day of every week.
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2: 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I think they stay open till about midday. And coming up now on Rose City FM 89.3, we've got The Animals. We've Got to Get Out of This Place, followed by Eric Clapton and Walking Blues.

That was some fancy riffing with the guitar from Eric Clapton. And if you think I'm a bit biased for the male artists today, that's true. Most of the 100 best that my brother wrote are men. So I will throw in a few women, but bear with me. Coming up, we've got Joe Cocker with You Can Leave Your Hat On, and then Dire Straits with Money for Nothing. Enjoy.

Well, that's a fairly wise song from Dire Straits, isn't it? Money for nothing. Everything that you buy wears out within a very short time. And my daughters are in the habit of, if it dies, we don't replace it. So that's Dire Straits singing Money for Nothing. Coming up, I have Mark Almond with Gene Pitney. With Something's Gotten Hold of My Heart. And don't forget, you are listening to Beth live and local on Rose City FM 89.3, and we are celebrating 30 years of community radio on the Southern Downs next Sunday, 13th of September from 9 a.m. A free community event. You can reserve your free tickets via Try Booking. That's just to let us know how many people to expect and cater for. So if you could try booking, it would be great for the volunteer organisers to know what to expect. Thank you.

Lovely song that, isn't it? Coming up, we've got The Killers with All These Things That I've Done and Steven Sanchez, Until I Found You.